0: Raquel, and What I Am. Right, looking at the featured year,
1: 1994.
0: The world's first satellite digital television services launched. Netscape Navigator released, quickly becoming a market leader for browsing the web. And Java, program language first released from the Sun Microsystems. And at the same time, Mariah Carey was singing Without You. Travel and traffic coming up next.

Mariah Carey there, and Without You. Originally done by Nilsson, who wrote the song, and Mariah Carey's done a great version of this song. Right, get ready for that travel and traffic. Now we'll find out what's going on around you, see if we can get you out and about and home safely again.

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3: M20 Kent now, one lane closed due to a recovery work on an accident. One car involved on the M20 London bound after the junction to A20, London Road, Rotherham, Brands Hatch circuit. Traffic is coping well, so that's good news. M1 Berkshire now. All lanes are open, traffic returned to normal, accident cleared on the M1 northbound on junction 11A, A5 Dunstable, Northern Bypass, Dunstable, Luton North to junction 12, A520, Harlington Road, Fitwick. M4 Berkshire, all lanes are open. Great news there, broken down vehicle removed on the M4 westbound from junction 5A4, London Road, Langley, to the junction 6, A3355, Royal Windsor Way, Slough at Windsor. M27 Hampshire now, while westbound exit slip road partially blocked due to an accident, two cars and a minibus involved at junction 5A335, Stoneham Way, Southampton Airport, Eastleigh. Traffic is coping well, so that's good news. Another one on M4 Berkshire, lane closed due to a broken down vehicle on the M4 eastbound between junction 8 and 9, A404, Maidenhead. B235 Gap Road, Wimbledon. Delays due to earlier accident on the B235 Gap Road both ways at Alexander Road and Leopold Road. Broad Street now, Sheerness. Reports of slow traffic due to an accident on Broad Street southbound at Hope Street. Onto the B2100 now, High Street at Town Hill, Lamberthurst. High Street at Town Hill both ways closed due to an accident between the Broadway and the Sand Road. Right, you better get your pen and paper handy. We'll be needing it after this. Shadoo.

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1: Mal Wayne plays the best music on your favourite station. Have you got your pen and paper ready? It's question time at tea time. So play along and see how many right answers you can get.
2: Well, today's 10 questions are on the theme of dads and daddies, pals, papas, fathers and paters. There'll be 10 questions. All you've got to do is work out my clues and find out if it helps you along the way. And after the final one, number 10, we'll be doing a recap so that we can get all those questions to you so you can get them down on your sheet to get them right. If you get stuck or anything you need, you can get through on studio@melcan.co.uk. And we'll be giving you those answers at tea time, so you don't have long to wait to make sure you get them all right. Are we all ready to play? Let's see how we go. Right, number one on our list is who got to number two twice, once with the band and once on a as a solo artist with a cover of Cat Stevens' song Father and Son. And this is the original of Cat Stevens.

That's Yusuf, previously known as Cat Stevens. All we need to know is who that single artist was, solo, making their song with Father and Son. And the second one is a two-word song title, provided different number six and number... Well, you've got to find out. So the first one was Boney M singing Daddy Cool. We need to know who had a hit with Daddy Cool. And you've got to tell me who the artist is. This is Boney M's version. Who sang it as well?

0: Oh, hello, Fred. What are you up to?
1: Well, I've bought you a drink, and it's this time.
0: Is it already?
1: Yes.
2: Here comes the answer. But you need to tell Fred the question.
1: Well, the actress, Catherine Batch.
0: Yes, what about her?
1: Well, you've got to tell me what the question is.
0: Oh, so it's Catherine Batch.
1: Yes, and you've got to tell me what that question is.
0: Thanks very much, Fred.
1: I'll be up soon with the weather. We'll give you a summary so you'll know what to expect.
0: Thanks, Fred. We'll catch you then.

So number three is the American soul singer Jim Gilstrap had a top 40 hit with Swing Your Daddy. We just need to know what year that came out and what chart position did it hit. And if you're not sure what it sounds like this. Get ready to swing your daddy. I've tried, but it keeps falling over.

0: All we need to know is what year Jim had a hit and what was the chart position. I always finish abruptly on those songs sometimes, don't they? Right, here we go now. Number four. The Manchester band Black Grape had a second of four top 40 hits. And the name of the song you've got to tell me is to do with Dad. So I put it down on your sheet, but this is Black Grape, who is the artist, with their second biggest hit, England Eerie.
1: Okay, now some of this may sound stupid to some of you guys, but I want you to hear me out. Now look, you know, different people think about life in different ways. Lawyers think life is a big courtroom. Doctors probably think life is like a big operation. And bus drivers think life is a big bus, I guess. Who knows what the hell those guys think.
2: Right, Coach.
1: Yeah. Anyway, I always thought of life as a big football game.

0: we know it's Black Grape. We just need to know the song which was talking about a dad in it. Oh, Fred's hovering around.
1: I am.
0: That must mean that your time for your weather.
1: It's true, it is.

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1: So, today's weather is rather cloudy across the UK, with scattered showers, some brief interludes developing at times, especially across the southeast of England, staying windy across the north and the west, feeling colder than recent days.
2: Yes, I noticed it was a bit colder.
1: Yeah, I had to put my little socks on.
2: Well, you got little socks?
1: Yeah.
2: Oh, yeah, so you have. They're all bright and yellow.
1: Well, what colour would they be? I'm all bright and yellow, so they match me.
2: They do that, yes.
1: Anyway, get back to where you were. It's George Michael next after this.
2: Oh, I wonder what that question's going to be then. Sometimes

Well, after number five, this is after nine consecutive top three singles, George Michael got to a number with Father Figure. All you got to do is tell me what number it reached and what year Father Figure came out. The song sounds like this.

Number six on our list. James Brown had a hit, well, number three hit in 1982 by adding a word into his original titled song. All you got to do is tell me what the original title song is. Well, I'm going to tell you that. You just need to tell me what word he added. The original title song was Papa's Got a Brand New Bag. You just got to tell me what he added to get him to a number three spot. The song sounds like this.

James Brown and Brand New Bag. What did he add to that to get him a number three hit? In 1982...

0: Yeah, Fred, why are you hovering around with a bit of paper in your hand?
1: Well, we've had a request.
0: What, have we?
1: Yes, at studiomalkane.co.uk, it's for our lost theme.
0: Oh, you mean this?
2: From a TV show gone by, it's Nan and Fred's lost theme. But what is it?
0: Well, we've got to find that out. Has he told us what he wanted?
1: Yes, he has.
0: Oh, OK. So we'll research it and we'll tell him all about it after, just before stuff, won't we do that?
1: Yes, we'll do it then.
0: Thanks, Fred, for manning the old emails there.
1: Yes, it's been quite busy.
0: In what way?
1: Well, we've had a lot of wrong answers and wrong dates.
0: Have we?
1: Yeah, but that's great. You keep on playing, good listener, and we'll keep on putting it out there to try and get it right for you.
0: Well, this is rather good, isn't it?
1: It is.
0: Anyway, we'll continue after this.

Number 7 on our list, from 1961, a song by the American doo-wop group Shep and the Limitless gave a particular artist a hit in the 70s and made it his fourth top 40 hit in 1981. Who was the other artist that had a hit with Daddy's Home? This is the original.

0: Daddy. So who had a hit in 1981 with Daddy's Home?
1: I'm not a thousand miles away.
0: And last but not least in this hour, we'll do two more in the next. In 1991, which American singer had her 8th top 40 hit and won the Grammy Song of the Year after she recorded a new duet with her father, who died in 1965? And the original hit, without the artist singing on it, is this one, Nat King Cole and Unforgettable. Who sang a duet with him?

0: to know who was singing with him on the duet. And in this year,
1: 1994,
0: we're going to look at the bulletins, what was going on.
2: Bulletin, stand by. Here is a radio news bulletin.
0: UK Lottery. A new UK lottery is introduced with an estimated jackpot of 7 million. Sunday trading laws. The new Sunday trading laws allow shops in Britain to open legally on a Sunday. Frederick West. Frederick West, serial killer, together with his wife Rosemary West, was responsible for a murder of at least 12 young women. You've been listening to News Gone By. This has been Mel Wayne reporting. And at the same time,
1: 1994,
0: Celine Dion was singing Think Twice. This should take us nicely up to the news.

0: Neil Dion there and Think Twice. Well, you better stand by now for that news, national and international, coming to you at the top of the hour. Then we're going to do more from Question Time, a couple more to do. Featured year 1994. So watch. Fred will be up. We're doing the best travel and traffic around to get you out and home again. And not forgetting the 30-minute challenge.
1: I'm ready with that one now. Got all the cards.
0: Thanks, Fred. So remember, don't touch the dial. We'll be back in a while.
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3: Ofsted is in need of major reform and is seen as not fit for purpose, according to an inquiry into the Education Inspectorate for England. The study calls for transformational change and says it found the body having a detrimental impact on schools, which some perceive as toxic. That's the latest from Radio News Hub. I'm Claudia Robinson.

Number 9 for you. Which father had 3 top 20 hits in 1978, including number 13 single, Deepski Day? Clue, that is. The other 2 hits included the name of his companions. And his companions are singing this one, the Smurf song. Who is the father we're talking about? This is the song.

0: From Feature Story News in Washington, I'm Nick Harper. Iran has fired ballistic missiles at a US base in Jordan and attacked 10 ships. Israel is giving the UK 30 days to close its consulate in occupied East Jerusalem after the UK joined 11 other nations in banning imports from Israeli settlements. And the head of Britain's air traffic control provider has ruled out a cyber attack as the cause of a system failure that led to the grounding of thousands of flights.
1: Playing the greatest oldies of all time. Like this.

So that's a Smurf song. We just need to know what father was involved with that song. It wasn't Fred.

0: What was your game, Fred?
1: Well, I thought I could sing along.
0: The trouble was, he noticed that you were singing out of tune.
1: Yes, I don't know how he knew that, because it was on the record.
0: Well, you have to stop singing, and if you do start singing, you have to sing in tune. You can't be getting off tune, otherwise people won't listen.
1: Oh, I'm sorry, good listener. Well, our next song, I've Been Busy.
0: What do you mean, you've been busy?
1: Well, it was rather rude.
0: Oh.
1: So I've cleaned it up. All the rude bits of the song have been removed.
0: Oh, great. So we can play it without any worry?
1: We can. So now you can tell the people the clue.
0: Thanks, Fred. So the clue is... Well, let's have a little bit of music. So the clue is... We need to know what year Papa Roach had a hit with The Last Resort. Just got to put down that year. Fred assures me it's clean, so we'll have to have a listen to this rock band, and hopefully he's cleaned it all up. Let's have a listen. This is what the song sounds like. You just got to tell me what year it came out.

0: Well, thanks, Fred.
1: You're welcome. It was quite difficult to remove all those swear words, but I think I got away with it.
0: No, it sounded good. It actually was well mixed, well produced, and up to your usual standards.
1: Well, thank you for that. Now get back to the recap.
0: Thanks, Fred. Number one, who got number two twice, once with the band and once on the solo artist, covering Cat Stevens' Father and Son. What two-word song, which was Daddy Cool, had a hit for Boney M, who had another hit with a different, same name, different song. Which American soul singer, which was Swing Your Daddy, what year did that come out, and what was the chart position of Jim Gilstrap? The Manchester band had a second top 10. What was the song to do with a dad? After nine consecutive top three singles, what was the chart position of Father Figure for George Michael and the year? What word did James Brown add to his number three hits in 1982? Which 1961 song by the American doo-wop ship Then the Limelights gave an artist his 74th top 40 hit in 1981 with Daddy's Home? Which father had 20 top hits in 1978, including number 13 single Dippity Day? Clue, the other two hits included the name of the companions, the Smurfs. And finally, what year was the American rock band Papa Roach a hit? The song was Last Resort. Well, you better stand by now for travel and traffic coming up near you. We're going to find out what's in your area, making sure you get around safely and back again. Travel and traffic up next.

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3: M27 Hampshire now. Westbound exit slip road partially blocked due to a recovery work, an accident, two cars and a minibus still involved at Junction 5 at 335 Stoneham Way. Southport Airport East Lee traffic is coping well. Burlington Lane, Chiswick, both ways closed due to a pedestrianisation between the Willington Avenue at the A316 and Great Chertsey Road. Chelford Lane, Rickmansworth, both ways closed due to the HS2 construction between the M25 and the A412 Denham Way. Boundary Road, Newbury now, closed from Railway Road to B3421 Hembridge Road. High Street, Rickmansworth, westbound closed due to the pedestrianisation from North Way to the Station Road. Kingsbury Road, Dalston, both ways closed due to an emergency.

0: Emergency repairs between St Jude Street and Kingsbury Terrace. Firtree Lane, Bishopstoke. Road permanently closed due to a new road layout on Firtree Lane between Allington Lane, Bishopstoke and Firtree Close, Harton Heath. Onto Dovington Road, Etham Now. Both ways closed due to an emergency repairs between the A208 Well Hall Road and Grange Hill Road. Short Road, Charleston Now. Closed due to a pedestrianisation from Alma Road to Westmead Road. Onto the A40 Park Royal, queuing traffic on both ways at Mansfield Road, Retail Park in the roadwork area. Watch out for that one, and we'll be back with the featured year after this.
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0: It's the bass, and I saw the sign. 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
0: popular shows were Law and Order, America's Funniest Home Videos, One Foot in the Grave in UK, Rugrats, The Jerry Springer Show, The Ren and Simple Show, Absolutely Fabulous, Beavis and Butthead, Fraser, and Mighty Morphin Power Rangers. And at the same time, in this year,
1: 1994,
0: Tori Amos was singing all about the Cornflake Girl. So watch coming up.

0: Sorry, Amos there. And that California cornflake girl. Yeah, always think of sunshine when we're in California. Having those cornflakes would be quite interesting. Right, we're going to look at the soap headlines now. Charged guilty. Secrets. Spiking. Revenge. Arrest. And results.
1: It's Soap Watch. Every Monday for all the latest on EastEnders, Coronation Street and Emmerdale. Don't miss it.
0: Coronation Street last week. Paul is devastated when Bernie is given custodial charge. Nina and Asha are outraged to release they have been keeping secrets from each other. Things get heated at an anti-spiking march thanks to Mason. And Amy ends up arrested for spray painting a police officer's car. Audrey informs David and Marie that she is selling the barbers. At a nightclub, Amy spies a guy spiking a woman's drink. And in a bid to revenge Aaron attack, she takes drastic action. This week, Amy's actions come back and haunt her. Liam stitched up to take a fall for bullying Mason. And Ronnie feels like a traitor. EastEnders last week. It's a nail-biting time for the Beals, and then the police arrive to arrest Kathy for her involvement in a fire at the cafe. Alfie returns from Spain and heads to hospital for his test results. A guilty Rocky is accused by Harvey, who encourages him to come clean. Sharon and Keanu want to celebrate their engagement, but then Sharon gets a call from hospital to discuss Albie's results. This week, it's the launch day of the Bill's new venture. Flirty Priya causes havoc, which gives Suki the perfect opportunity. Emmerdale last week, Jimmy's shocked when his belongings are seized, over £20,000 debt, and a guilty culprit is Bernice. Mac braces himself to dump Chloe, but before he gets to talk to her, she collapses unconscious in the kitchen. A shocked Rona asks Ethan for legal advice. Nicola and Jimmy take half of the B&B to cover Bernice's debt. This week, Mac takes action with Charity and Chloe. Dawn seeks out to Dr. Lim. Kane worries that Celeb knows too much. And this week we get to find out what Fred's been watching over the weekend. Find out if it's something we might want to watch.
2: Well, this week, Penny, Frederick and I watched another Christmas film on Netflix.
0: Oh, what was it called?
2: It was called The Best Christmas Ever.
0: And was it The Best Christmas Ever?
2: Well, it was an interesting film. I don't want to give the plot away. It's worth a look.
0: Oh, great.
2: And we had hot chocolate with hazelnut sauce. It's lovely.
0: Oh, okay, Fred.
2: Well, you better get ready for my question. I'll give you the answer after this.

0: got the question yet in Fred's quiz?
1: Well, the answer is Catherine Batch, but what is that question?
2: Well, it's time now for that 30-minute challenge.
1: I've got everything ready.
2: Great.
1: Then I'll press this button.
2: Thanks, Fred.
0: Join in with Mal Wayne on the 30-minute challenge right here on your favourite radio station. And see how many you get right.
1: So, in this 30-minute challenge, good listener, I will give you the clues. Well, Mal will.
2: I was going to say, you don't get involved.
1: Well, I've done enough work already.
2: Well, you certainly have, put all the clues together.
1: So, you will read the clues out. You've got no idea what the records are.
2: I haven't.
1: And you don't know when the featured year is going to come up.
2: Well, this is very true. I've got no idea.
1: When you're forfeit...
2: Yes?
1: ...is you've got to come over and do all of the gardening and clean up all those leaves that have come from the tree.
2: When do I do that?
1: Well, if you fail the 30-minute challenge and you can't get to 1994 before the end of the programme.
2: Wow.
1: And here's the clue for everyone else. A man has got a new pussy cat. What could be the song?
2: Great, Fred. Thanks for that. I've got no idea what the song is.
1: You won't, but it all happens after I press this.
2: Thanks, Fred. Catch you later.
3: What will happen next?
0: Music. Through the decades. 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Afternoons with Mal Wayne.
4: Music, that's our middle.

0: Well, did you get the answer to that? That was quite an easy one for the first one. Right, the second one is this. A man is always looking in the mirror and his wife says to him, "Why do you keep doing that?" And he says, "Well, I like to look at myself." What could the song be? We'll find out after this.
1: You're listening to Mal Wayne, playing the best music through the decades.

0: Charlie Simon there, You're So Vain. For the man kept looking in the mirror and his wife got really fed up with him doing that. My next clue, a man is watching lots of videos and he's talking to his son and he says, you know what, son, if we watch all these videos, no one will be listening to radio anymore. That's not true, as we know, but he thought that. What could the song be that he was talking about?
1: You're listening to Mal Wayne playing the best music on your favourite station through the decades.

0: Video killed the radio star? Well, not quite, because you would still enjoy listening to the radio with so much going on. So the next clue I've got for you is this one. There is a man and his girlfriend keeps saying, love this and love that and love, love, love. And he keeps saying, what's love got to do with it? Well, the clue is that. What is the song?
1: Mal Wayne plays...

0: Tina Turner there. What's love got to do with it? His girlfriend was kept saying love this and love that. The boyfriend said, what's all that about? All right, next one is this.
1: Why are you stuttering?
0: I wasn't. I was a bit thirsty.
1: Oh, sorry, Mel. I'll bring you a drink.
0: So, the next clue is this, that there is a family gone to the planetarium, which is part of Madame Tussauds.
1: Oh, yes.
0: What do you mean, oh, yes, you wrote it?
1: Yeah, but you're saying it.
0: Thanks, Fred. So, the planetarium, and it's all about the solar system and everything going on. They go to the night sky and look above, and they see similar things. What could the song be? Well, this may be the answer.
1: Well, I think you've described it properly. Let's see if they guess it.
0: Thanks, Fred.
2: Hey, now, look alive. Everything lights up. It make you want to shout. You talk about happiness, that's what we're talking about. Ooh. The money won't bring you happiness, but we know we'll.
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2: 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Wow! 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

0: Simply Red and Stars. And the next clue, which I think is this year that I've been looking for, the featured year, a man is talking to his friend and they're looking forward to going out next Saturday. What is the record? We'll find out.
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0: Charlie Ridge. Tell her I need my baby. Most beautiful girl in the world. Oh, won't you tell her? Right, we believe Charlie Ridge there now. We better stand by for that news, national, international. Coming to the top of the hour. And then the 3 o'clock thrill, we're going to be doing Frankie Valli. Two great records to tell you the answers to the questions that we told you in question time. Classic artist is going to be Van Halen. Fred will be giving us the answer to the question that we need to find out. And then we'll be doing stuff with Fred. He'll be around. The Lost theme. So don't go anywhere. Don't touch that dial. We'll be back in a while.
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2: The COVID-19 inquiries heard that Boris Johnson was bamboozled by the graphs and data presented to him by scientists during the pandemic. Diary entries by Sir Patrick Vallance have been shown. The former chief scientific advisor also wrote that the then Prime Minister looked broken with his head in his hands a lot during meetings. Heavy fighting is continuing in a hospital in northern Gaza. Israeli forces are focusing on clearing out medical facilities that they say Hamas is using as cover. Talks of a hostage deal are also ongoing. Journalist Jonathan Sacerdoti gives us the latest update on a potential deal.
3: There is, of course, the idea of a ceasefire. The talk seems to be of a potential five-day ceasefire in return for 50 hostages. All of this, of course, is rumour because Israel doesn't publicise any discussions of any negotiations or any details for understandable reasons.
2: Rishi Sunak has announced a new virtual hub linking UK scientists with global research initiatives. The hub aims to develop climate and disease-resistant crops to prevent deaths from lack of food. The PM says the UK is going further to help those suffering in humanitarian crises.
4: Today we're going further, providing up to £100 million now for the worst hit, particularly across East Africa, the Sahel and Afghanistan, and in countries like Malawi, which are reeling from climate-related cyclones and drought.
2: The boss of British Airways has warned that rival countries are getting ahead of the UK in developing greener jet fuel. Chief Executive Sean Doyle's urging the government to consider what other nations are doing to encourage domestic production of sustainable aviation fuel. That's the latest from Radio News Hub. I'm Claudia Robinson.

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2: Thanks to the news team there. Welcome back, Music Groovers. It's time for this.

0: thrill is making a kill. Another great artist added in the 3 o'clock thrill.
1: Precisely.
2: And today we're going to be looking at Francesco Stefan Castellucci, born May the 3rd, 1934, better known by his stage name as Frankie Valli, is an American singer known as the frontman of the Four Seasons, becoming in 1960, known for his unusual power lead for subtle voice that he has. Valli scored 29 top 40 hits with 4 season 1 top 40 hits under the Four Seasons, Alas, The Wonder Who, and 9 top 40 hits as a solo artist. As a member of the Four Seasons, Valli's number one hits include Sherry, 1962, Big Girls Don't Cry, 1962, Walk Like a Man, 1963, Ragdoll, 1964, and December 1963, Oh What a Night. And this one I've got for you now is Frankie singing By the Time I Get to Phoenix.

0: Oklahoma. From Feature Story News in Washington, I'm Nick Harper. Iran has fired ballistic missiles at a US base in Jordan and attacked 10 ships. Israel is giving the UK 30 days to close its consulate in occupied East Jerusalem after the UK joined 11 other nations in banning imports from Israeli settlements. And the head of Britain's air traffic control provider has ruled out a cyber attack as the cause of a system failure that led to the grounding of thousands of flights.
1: Playing the greatest oldies of all.

Frankie Valli there. By the time I got to Phoenix, as a solo artist, Valli scored number one hits with the songs My Eyes Adored You, which I'm going to be playing, and the next one I've got for you, which is a 1974 hit, getting number one for him in Greece. And here it is.

Frankie Valli, and from their film Grease, they have the same soundtrack. That's him there singing. Valli, Tommy DeVito, and Nick Massey, and Bob Geldio, the original members of the Four Seasons, were inducted into the Rock and Roll Hall of Fame in 1990 and the Vocal Group Hall of Fame in 1999. And the last one I've got for you is My Eyes Adored You.

0: Frankie Valli, My Eyes Adored You. Well, we'll put him away now. We'll bring out another one next time.
1: Your 3 o'clock thrill.
0: Right, it's time now to get your feet up. Two great records, and we're going to give you the questions and the answers for what you make sure you get them right. Are you ready, Donald, for your nice drink?
2: Would you like a cup of tea?
0: Yes, please, I would.

0: chairs and drink tea. So hot and tea, so comforting, that's why I vote tea. Tea lovers everywhere, why not have one now?
1: I will explain to you. Lovely. Sugar, oh, 2 lumps, please. Oh, divine. Thanks.
2: And now, here are the answers on your favourite station.
3: How did you get on with Now Dad? Well, the first one, it was Ronan Keating we were looking for there. The second one who had a hit with the Boney M one, it was Dars. The year we were looking for is 1975. Number 4 was Name of the Father. Number 5 was George Michael hit number 11 in 1988. What was added to the record? Papa's Got a Brand New Bag. It was Pig. Number 7, it was Cliff Richard, had a song hit with Daddy's Home. Who was with the Smurfs? It was Father Abraham's. And there's a bone of contention here for the Last Resort song. The book says number 3 in 2001, but we've looked it up and it's 2000. So if you've got 2001 or 2000, put yourself a point. Here's Fred.
4: I bought you a drink. I thought I'd better tell you that because there was a bone of contention.
3: Thank you, Fred.
4: We've got 2 great records for you now. Steelers Will, Stuck in the Middle. That'll be nice for your tea break. And Norman Greenbaum's Spirit in the Sky.
3: Yes, that's great, Fred. Thanks. So it's time to get your feet up with 2 great records. Have that tea break if you've been working really hard today. This gives you a couple of minutes to enjoy. Get your breath back with a nice cup of tea. And have an afternoon delight.

0: Norman Greenbaum there. Time to get back from that rest. And we're going to do the classic artist next. It is Van Halen after this.
1: 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Olay! It's today's classic artist from the Vintage Record Library.
0: And today is Van Halen, was an American rock band formed in Pasadena, California in 1973, credited with restoring hard rock to be the forefront of the music scene. Van Halen was known for their energetic live performances and for their virtuosity of its guitarist, Eddie Van Halen. The band was inducted into the Rock and Roll Hall of Fame in 2007, and the first one I've got for you is Jump.

Van Halen and Jump. From 1974 to 1985, Van Halen consisted of Eddie Van Halen, Eddie's brother and drummer Alex Van Halen, lead vocalist David Lee Roth, and bassist and vocalist Michael Anthony. Upon its release in 1978, the band's self-titled debut album reached number 19 on the US Billboard pop charts and would sell over 10 million copies in the United States, achieving diamond certification by the Recording Industry Association of America, the RIAA. And the next one I've got for you is Why Can't We Be Love? Sounds like a helicopter, doesn't it?

Van Halenville, Why Can't This Be Love? As of March 2019, Van Halen is the 20th on the RIAA's list of best-selling artists in the United States. The band has sold 56 million albums in the States and more than 80 million worldwide, making them one of the best-selling groups of all time. As of 2007, Van Halen is one of the only five rock bands with two studio albums to sell more than 10 million copies in the United States. Excuse me. And is tied for the most multi-platinum albums by the American band. Additionally, Van Halen has charted 13 number 13 one hits on the Billboard mainstream rock chart. VH1 ranked the band seventh on its list of the 100 greatest hard rock artists. Eddie was diagnosed with cancer in 2001 and died of a disease on October the 6th in 2020. A month after his father's death, Wolfgang confirmed that Van Halen has disbanded. And the final one I've got for you is Don't Tell Me.

0: 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We'll put them away now and bring out another one next time.
1: Sweet dreams, dear.
0: We're going to find out now what the question was that Fred was telling us the answer to after this.

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1: It's lovely, there's all the latest hits and so much more. 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
2: The station that's as beautiful as you are.
0: Have you got the question yet in Fred's quiz?
3: So, I told you it was Catherine Beck.
4: Yes, you did.
3: So here is what we were looking for.
0: Here's Fred with the question. Did you get it right?
3: In the television series The Dukes of Hazzard, which actress played Daisy Duke?
4: Well, it's easy now, isn't it?
3: Well, who was it?
4: Well, you told me it was Catherine Beck.
3: Well, yes, I did. Anyway, I think it's time to tell you the weather for tonight. What do you say?
5: What?

0: Let's go over to Fred now for the weather.
1: Well, tonight, further showers through the evening and overnight. However, clearer skies will move in across Scotland and Northern Ireland during the early hours, allowing patchy frost to form here.
2: Oh, thanks, Fred. And?
1: Yes, we've got a person called Lawrence Franks has asked us...
0: From a TV show gone by, it's Nan and Fred's lost theme. And what is it?
1: Well, today's theme is I Dream of Jeannie.
2: Well, I Dream of Jeannie is an American fantasy sitcom television series.
1: It was created by Sidney Shelton and starred Barbara Eden as a sultry 2,000-year-old genie.
2: And Larry Hagman, before he was famous, in Dallas as an astronaut whom she falls in love with and eventually marries. Produced by Screen Gems and show originally...
1: It was aired for 139 episodes and 5 seasons from September the 18th, 1965
2: to May the 26th, 1970.
1: The pilot episode is called The Lady in the Bottle, Astronaut Captain Tony Nelson of the United States Air Force
2: is on a space flight when he has one main capsule,
1: Stardust One,
2: comes down far from the planned recovery area near a deserted island.
1: In the South Pacific, on the beach,
2: Tony notices a strange bottle that rolls by itself.
1: When he rubs it, after removing the stopper, smoke starts shooting out and a beautiful person, speaking female genie,
2: materializes, kisses Tony on the lips,
1: shocking him.
2: So, here's your record for you, young man. Lawrence, we hope you enjoy this.
1: Yes, here it is, I Dream of Jeannie.

0: It's stuff time.
1: Today, much more stuff going on.
2: And if you want to get in touch with us,
3: it's studio at metalcan.co.uk. Give us your request for your
2: theme tune, and
3: we will play it
2: as soon as we can. Hopefully, the same day you request it.
3: Thanks, Fred. What have you got for us?
2: Well, I've got this Baikal Lake in Russia, Fed.
3: Yes.
2: Is the deepest lake.
3: Oh. So, how deep is it?
2: Well, you got to guess.
3: Oh, I'll say, let me think. If it's the deepest lake, shall we say 2,000?
2: No, it's more than 2,000 feet.
3: Let me go up then. Let me go 4,000 feet.
2: Well, actually, you're not far, but it's 5,315 feet.
3: Thanks, Fred.
2: The length of the human esophagus is how many centimetres, do you think?
3: Oh, let me think about this. So the esophagus...
2: What are you doing?
3: I was trying to measure it.
2: Well, you can't measure it unless you stick a ruler down your throat.
3: No, I won't be doing that.
2: Well, how long do you reckon it is?
3: I reckon it's about 24 centimetres.
2: So close, but no cigar.
3: Why?
2: It's 25 centimetres.
3: Oh, okay. Well, I got it almost right.
2: One of the pitcher, Nolan Ryan's...
3: Yes?
2: Sold on auction, so this pitcher of Nolan Ryan's jockstaff...
3: Yes?
2: Sold for how much do you think?
3: Oh, probably about $10,000.
2: No, it was more.
3: Oh, all right, then not $10,000, we'll go for $20,000.
2: It was actually $25,000. The most common forms of foreplay is oral sex.
3: Okay.
2: Adults spend an average of 16 times as many hours selecting clothes.
3: Okay.
2: How many do you think that would be over a year?
3: Ooh. So, 16... I'm going to say 100 hours.
2: Well, you're not far wrong. It was 145.6 hours. As they do more buying than planning.
3: I suppose they do.
2: In most places where a drawbridge is open, the only land vehicle that can claim priority, we'll give you an example, in the States, is what?
3: So in America, something to do with the police authority?
2: No.
3: So it's not the police. Well, it could be, I suppose, the aviation.
2: What, the airplane?
3: Well, it's lifted up. Maybe it will be blocking the airways.
2: No, it doesn't go that high. Do you give in?
3: I do.
2: Well, the only vehicle that could take priority is hailing the US mail. This option is seldom exercised, of course.
3: Ah, so they don't always do it, but they have the choice. The US mail could go in and go past it.
2: Yes, they could. According to NASA, the US has the world's most violent weather in a typical year.
3: Do they?
2: The US can expect how many violent thunderstorms, do you think?
3: Oh, in a year? Probably 500?
2: No, it's actually 1,000.
3: Oh.
2: How many floods do you think might be there?
3: 3,000?
2: No, it's 5,000.
3: Oh, I didn't get it right then, did I?
2: No, but you're pretty close. And how many tornadoes would you expect?
3: 800.
2: No, it's 1,000. And severe hurricanes as well. Anyway, I'm going now for the first time. I'll catch you on the way out.
3: Okay, Fred, catch you on the way out.
2: Bye, everyone. Bye.
3: Take care then, Fred. We'll catch you on the way out.
1: Well, that's about it, Stuff fans. We'll have more for you at another time. Thank you.
0: Bye-bye.
1: Hey, what? Now, back to the records.
3: Right, the doors are opening at the best disco in town. We'll see what records they got for us. Let's go over there now.
4: Ladies and gentlemen, more disco radio action.
5: 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You got it. We do.

0: 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Right, you better stand by now for the news, national and international, with the weather coming from Radio News Hub. 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
0: And remember, all the shows are uploaded 15 minutes after it finishes on air. So you better get all of those shows and get to play all those questions to those answers I give you, making sure you get them right if you've missed any. Remember, the fun starts at 1.
1: And now we'll knock on your door till 4.
0: Thanks, Fred. And don't forget, be nice to each other. And whatever you do, have a great time tonight. Check out those Facebook and everything else going on for the respective channels. And we'll be seeing you again tomorrow.
1: On behalf of me, Fred.
0: And me, Mel Wayne. Bye for now.
2: Mel Wayne
3: has left the building.

Feature Story News in Washington, I'm Nick Harper. Iran has fired ballistic missiles at a US base in Jordan and attacked 10 ships. Israel is giving the UK 30 days to close its consulate in occupied East Jerusalem after the UK joined 11 other nations in banning imports from Israeli settlements. And the head of Britain's air traffic control provider has ruled out a cyber attack as the cause of a system failure that led to the grounding of thousands of flights.

0: ABC Oldies Goldfinger Shirley Bassey. Those great James Bond themes. They still don't know what they're going to do about the next James Bond. Who it's going to be. So they can't go as far as making a new movie script or anything. It looks like it's going to be a couple years still. J.P. McCartney. We've got the Friends of Distinction and Kenny Rogers on the way.
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Yieldies, it may rain, but we'll follow the sun. Beatles there, J.P. McCartney, cookies are on the way. Guess Who 2 with Albert Flasher on the way on ABC Oldies.

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1: A bat, that's it. It's an omen. I shall become a bat.
2: And thus is born this weird figure of the dark, this avenger of evil, the

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1: Feature Story News in Washington, I'm Nick Harper. Iran has fired ballistic missiles at a US base in Jordan and attacked 10 ships. Israel is giving the UK 30 days to close its consulate in occupied East Jerusalem after the UK joined 11 other nations in banning imports from Israeli settlements. And the head of Britain's air traffic control provider has ruled out a cyber attack as the cause of a system failure that led to the grounding of thousands of flights.
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0: 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Marvelettes, When You're Young and in Love. J.B. McCartney playing the best of the 60s, 70s, and more. A Monkey album cut coming up. 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

0: ABC Oldies Chicago. I'm a Man. Yeah, that's from their very first album, Chicago Transit Authority. Terry Kath, Peter Cetera, and Robert Lamb all shared vocals on that one. J.P. McCartney, Sherry is taking martial arts lessons, wants to hear Carl Douglas Kung Fu fighting. 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

0: Hi, I'm Gary LaVox. One thing you know about me is I used to be the lead singer of Rascal Flatts. 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

0: feature story news in Washington. I'm Nick Harper. Iran has fired ballistic missiles at a US base in Jordan and attacked 10 ships. Israel is giving the UK 30 days to close its consulate in occupied East Jerusalem after the UK joined 11 other nations in banning imports from Israeli settlements. And the head of Britain's air traffic control provider has ruled out a cyber attack as the cause of a system failure that led to the grounding of thousands of flights.
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0: ABC Oldies, we knew her as Mary Stone on the Donna Reed Show. Shelley Fabre, it's Johnny Angel. J.P. McCartney, ABC Oldies, the best of the 60s, 70s, and more. Judge Drunk on the Way, and the late Robert Johnny recently passed away. Sad Eyes coming up on ABC Oldies.
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0: ABC Oldies, The Beatles, Paperback Writer, Rain the Flip Side, J.P. McCartney on ABC Oldies. Coming up, we recently lost Jerry Butler. He was the lead singer for The Impressions, went out on his own. He's a member of the Rock and Roll Hall of Fame. He's going to be the feature of our classic countdown coming up next on ABC Oldies.
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3: Up

ABC Oldies, the late Jerry Butler, he will break your heart. Later on, Tony Orlando, of course, did it as He Don't Love You. J.P. McCartney, the classic countdown, all Jerry Butler songs.

0: ABC Oldies, the great Jerry Butler with Betty Everett. Let it be me. It's Classic Countdown. The top three Jerry Butler songs after he left the Impressions. He was called the Iceman. He was named that by a Philadelphia DJ. Here it is now. The top of the pop, the cream of the crop.
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0: Gilbert O'Sullivan. Ooh, baby. J.P. McCartney, I've got James Brown on the way. Olivia Newton-John, too. 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

From Feature Story News in Hong Kong, I'm Laura Westbrook. Dozens of people are missing and at least five people are dead following a fire on a passenger ferry in the Philippines. US President Donald Trump promises $5,000 to every American if the Republicans win November's midterm elections, asking his supporters to pretend he is on the ballot. Scientists say this August was the joint hottest month ever recorded globally.

Black is Black. I want my baby back. Morning, welcome to Decade's Breakfast. Decade's Breakfast, good morning. Coming up on the show this morning, your 1 second wonder, your year of fortune, what day is it today, and your lyric game. We'll get into that in just a moment after the Brothers, Brother Beyond.

0: try Brother Beyond. I was just doing a bit of research on Brother Beyond, and it tells me that they weren't brothers. They were just called Brother Beyond. Back in 1986, they were formed in London. Members Nathan Moore, he was the lead singer. David White, Carl Fish and Egg White. Is that made up or what?
1: Waking you up with the best decades. Decades Breakfast.
0: You got your egg whites for breakfast this morning. Right, let's do your lyric game. These are lyrics I've got for your, Thursday morning? Because I'm wrapped up in a dream of needing you so. My heart's in a noose and I can't break loose. What is that song? Any ideas on that one? That sounds familiar, doesn't it? Because I'm wrapped in a dream of needing you so. My heart's in a noose and I can't break loose.

it's Classic Madness on your Decades Breakfast. Back to the 80s, Our House. How you getting on with that lyric game this morning? That's easy peasy today. I've been good to you on that one, haven't I? On this day, 1942, Al Jardine was born. He was co-founder of the Beach Boys.

classic Beach Boys, Then I Kissed Her. I hope she gave you permission for that. You wouldn't be allowed to do that these days without permission. Beach Boys on your Decades Breakfast. Happy birthday, co-founder of the Beach Boys, Al Jardine, born on this day, 1942. 2 years later, in 1944, Gary Leeds was born. He was with the Walker Brothers.

Martika and I Feel the Earth Move on your Decades Breakfast. The old Carole King song there, and the Walker Brothers, and The Sun Ain't Gonna Shine Anymore. Let's do your Year of Fortune. Back to the 60s on the wheel this morning then. Neil Sedaka in a moment from 62. First up, Elvis Presley.

0: breaking up his heart to do on your decades breakfast, and Elvis Presley the King and Good Luck Charm. There you go, Double Shot of 1962. That was your Year of Fortune this morning. On the way, I'll give you the lyrics to your lyric game again, and I got some Bee Gees to play for you as well. Stay there.
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that song, isn't it? Procol Harum, Whiter Shade of Pale, number one for Procol Harum in 1967. And in 1976, they're swapping the digits around, a number two for The Real Thing and Can't Get By Without.

Love the Bee Gees from all the decades. 1993 for that one, Paying the Price of Love. You remember that one? Your Decades Breakfast with Mark Gale. We're doing your lyric game this morning. These are the lyrics. Because I'm wrapped up in a dream of needing you so. My heart's in a noose and I can't break loose. You'll know that one, won't you?

Cornet, Paradise is Half as Nice, and Fleetwood Mac, Don't Stop on your Decades Breakfast. Let's do a birthday on this day, 1945. George Biondo was born of Steppenwolf.

Get your motor running. Get ready to take those kids back to school. If you're in the UK, of course, anybody else, you might just be thinking I'm talking nonsense. Born to be Wild, Steppenwolf on your Decades Breakfast. On this day, 1947, Eric Bell was born. He was guitarist with Thin Lizzy.

Thin Lizzy and Sarah on your Decades Breakfast. Happy birthday, Thin Lizzy member. Eric Bell, born on this day, 1947. There he is playing the guitar. Can you hear him there? Let's give the answer to your lyric game this morning. These are lyrics: because I'm wrapped up in a dream of needing you so, my heart's in a noose and I can't break loose. So it is chairman of the board, and you've got me dangling on a string.

being chairman of the board on your decade's breakfast. There you go. That's your lyrical answer for your Thursday morning. Well done if you got that right. On the way in the next hour, your 1 second wonder. I'll play your 1 second of a famous song. See if you can work out what that is. And also, what day is it today? Anyway, anybody got any ideas on that one? It could be your day today if your name comes up.

0: to Story News in Hong Kong, I'm Laura Westbrook. Dozens of people are missing and at least five people are dead following a fire on a passenger ferry in the Philippines. US President Donald Trump promises $5,000 to every American if the Republicans win November's midterm elections, asking his supporters to pretend he is on the ballot. Scientists say this August was the joint hottest month ever recorded globally.
1: 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Like this.

0: Katie Kramer, along with the Dakotas, Bad to Me on your Decades Breakfast.
1: Decades Breakfast, good morning.
0: What day is it today? That's on the way shortly. First up, we've got your 1 second wonder. We'll do that in just a moment. I'll play you 1 second of a famous song. You see if you can work that out. It was easy yesterday. Will it be today? It's Jane Wheedlin. She's a bit late leaving this morning. She's headed out into the rush hour.

0: Right, Thursday's One Second Wonder. It sounds like this.
1: Give me the music. That's
0: okay. Oh, my goodness me. I can't believe how easy they are this week. There you go. Thursday's One Second Wonder.
1: Give me the music. That's okay.
0: You're not wondering with that one today, are you? Is it?

former Spice Girl, Melanie C, however you choose to call her. As I turn to you on your decade's breakfast on this day, 1983, UB40 had their first UK number one single. It must have been good.

Tommy Edwards, and it's all in the game on your Decade Breakfast. UB40, Red Red Wine. On this day, 1952, Leroy Smith was born of Sweet Sensation.

on Donna, the prima donna on your decades breakfast, sweet sensation and sad sweet dreamer. And happy birthday, Leroy Smith of Sweet Sensation today, born on this day 1952. Right, on the way for you, Andy Kim to

0: Thursday, 3rd of September, Merchant Navy Day today. It's a vibrant tribute celebrated on September the 3rd each year, a day filled with honour and recognition for the brave souls of the Merchant Navy. It's Welsh Rarebit Day today, made with cheese and ale sauce and eaten on top of a toast. 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Try making your own to appreciate this strange taste sensation. And it's Skyscraper Day. Enjoy the architectural marvels that are skyscrapers by visiting such buildings or finding a spot from which to view a whole city skyline at once. If your name is Archibald, Archie, Bowen, Bowman, Casey, Phoebe, Sapphira, Sapphire, or Zephyr, today is your day.
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There you go, there's a bit in the middle part two this morning. Karma Chameleon Culture Club. That was definitely a number one, wasn't it, back in 1983? Did you go out and buy that one, or was it on your favourite Now album? And in 1977, a number two for Queen, and We Are the Champions.

0: Be My Baby, his version of that song on your Decades Breakfast. Morning, 3rd of September. Mark Gale playing your favourites, and we're doing your 1 second wonder this morning. What is the 1 second today?
1: Give me the music.
2: That's okay.
0: It's not hard, that one, is it? No need to phone a friend, and definitely no need to go 50-50.
1: Come on.

It was called Jim Diamond. Hi-ho, Silver. That was from the TV show Boone. You're all too young to remember that, aren't you? Chubby Checker, Let's Twist Again. On this day, 2004, Sir Cliff Richard, he stunned the music industry by ending his contract with EMI Records. He'd been with them since the start. He signed with Universal Music. We preferred him with EMI.

woman, more than a woman to me. There you go, there's Tomorrow's on your Decades Breakfast. And Cliff Richard, A Little In Love, back when he was with EMI. On this day, 1973, Jennifer Page was born. You might remember this one. This is called Crush.

0: that one on the radio in the 1990s. Jennifer Page and Crush. Happy birthday, Jennifer, today, born on this day, 1973. We're the same age. Let's give you the answer to your one-second wonder today.
1: Give me the music. That's okay.
0: Oh, I was good to you for a Thursday. The answer, Robbie Neville, c'est la vie.

Rebel and C'est La Vie. There you go. There's your 1 second wonder answer for your Thursday morning. And that is it. Your decade's breakfast done. Have yourselves a great Thursday, whatever you get up to today. More of the songs you love to sing along to. They're on the way. I'll leave you with Lulu and Bowie, the man who's...

0: Watch a Story News in Hong Kong, I'm Laura Westbrook. Dozens of people are missing and at least five people are dead following a fire on a passenger ferry in the Philippines. US President Donald Trump promises $5,000 to every American if the Republicans win November's midterm elections, asking his supporters to pretend he is on the ballot. Scientists say this August was the joint hottest month ever recorded globally.
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0: $100,000 if Republicans retain control of the House and Senate in the midterm elections. It's a gambit to reverse his party's sagging fortunes in November. The promise would probably cost more than $1 trillion and require congressional approval, and would further exacerbate the country's nearly $1.8 trillion annual budget deficit and concerns about inflation. The Bayeux Tapestry exhibition at the British Museum finally opens today. It's the first time in 1,000 years we'll be able to see it on British shores. Professor Tom Lysons is a history lecturer at the University of East Anglia. He says it's incredibly significant.
1: It feels like the great cultural moment of 2026. And of course, in what the Victorians and Edwardians thought of as our island story, our national story, that's the date when it begins. Yeah, that's the date from which we tell our kind of our story of identity. So this is almost like our origin myth coming home.
0: Plans to give England's mayors the power to introduce a tourist tax will be set out today. The levy will be set by local leaders and charged as a percentage of the cost of accommodation to overnight visitors, rather than a flat fee. The government argues it will protect budget holidays. And August was the world's joint hottest month on record. Global temperatures were 1.65 degrees Celsius above pre-industrial times. That's the latest from Radio News Hub. I'm Holly Hughes.

Julian Giscombe getting us underway with Mama Used to Say. It's a Thursday morning, hello. Yesterday, Wednesday, tomorrow, Friday. Oh, I must be clever. Welcome along then. It is 6 minutes past nine. And what have we got for you this Thursday morning? Well, pretty much same as usual. Different songs, though, and I'll say different words. Carol Decker. Now, we didn't mention her yesterday. Today, though, she is, along with Tapao, our featured artist. It's her birthday, 69 today, born in Liverpool on this very day. Got our regular thing. We're doing, of course, the Bradshaws at 10:15. Nuts at 9:45. And on the edge of your seat for this, I suspect, the retro chart. That's coming after the headlines, 11 o'clock this morning. Today, taking you back as we do our top 10 countdown, playing the top 5 from the 10th of September. Today, back in 1985. And that is your programme.

Joe Fagan, and that, well, according to him, is living all right. That's, of course, from the TV programme Auf Wiedersehen, Pet, made by Central Television in Nottingham all those years ago. Now, what have we got next? Well, if you're a regular listener, you'll know that. We look at our national newspapers. We did it in two parts, too, because, well, the boss thinks your head will blow up if I give you too much information at once. You can call him a patronising sausage if you like. In fact, I called him something very similar myself. At least I think that's what I said. It's 9:11, and a criminal investigation into Reform UK over allegations that it broke foreign funding laws. Now, that leading on many of today's front pages. The Metropolitan Police carrying out the inquiry following a broadcast by Channel 4 News last week, in which an undercover reporter secured two senior Reform aides, apparently suggesting a way around electoral law to secure foreign party donations. Now, a spokesman for Reform UK saying that the party denies any wrongdoing and will fully cooperate with the investigation. The Guardian smashing on the same story today, reporting that the Electoral Commission has said it is considering all relevant information and regulatory steps in parallel with the inquiry being carried out by the police. Police set to interview Reform UK leaders Nigel Farage as part of the donations investigation. Now, that's according to reporting this morning in the iNewspaper, a spokesperson for the Met saying that it received a number of reports relating to donations and polling involving a political party after the programme on Channel 4. Verbatim investigations were also actively involved in helping put that together, and it was all aired on telly last Thursday. Elsewhere today, another day, another probe. The Mirror declaring on its front page, also reporting that Farage is facing a police grilling over potential donation offences. Now, the Met had already been investigating whether payments to Reform in the weeks before the last election complied with donation laws. Also examining payments from a company controlled by Reform's deputy leader Richard Tice, which received some £1 million in June of 2024. And finally, in our first part this morning, as well as the investigation into Reform's donations, the Independent newspaper today covering the airport chaos in the UK on its front page. Now, the number of flights cancelled following their technical failure, it rose over 2,000 on Wednesday, so yesterday. The UK Civil Aviation Authority saying the passenger numbers are unlikely to be entitled to any compensation. And those then are national newspapers part one. More to come after this.

Donna Summer and Bad Girls, 17 past 9. Now, ready for departure? That's a question being posed by the Metro on their front page today, saying that the boss of National Air Traffic Services, or NATS to be snappy, his very future apparently on the brink. Martin Rolfe, now he's led NATS for some 11 years, now facing increasing pressure after the last and latest computer glitch affecting over 330,000 passengers. Labour planning a new tax assault on hospitality. Now, that's reported in this morning's Daily Telegraph. The paper saying that the Prime Minister Andy Burnham will hand mayors the powers to impose unlimited taxes on tourists. They're saying that this could well lead to families paying hundreds of pounds more to take holidays across England. Financial Times saying that Anthropic excluded Britain's AI security institute from tests on its latest model, the government fearing it's as a result of the US government's artificial agency protecting itself. The $1 trillion tech company only made what's called Claude Mythos 5.1 available to vetted US institutions. And hasta la vista. That's the declaration in the Daily Star, also leading its front page on Anthropic. It's saying that out-of-control AI will lead to the apocalypse, with a dire warning coming from an Anthropic researcher. Now, that's Jacob Coxon, who quit the company, fearing that the tech arms race is just moving far too quickly. And the Daily Express reporting that the Duke and the Duke of Sussex, along with the King, have spoken since Harry returned to the UK, contrary to a report that suggested there'd be no contact. The paper notes, however, that the pair have not reunited in person until tomorrow, when we find out that they went out for a cheeky Nando's. And finally, this morning, Labour has been branded the Welfare Party by the Conservative leader Kemi Badenoch. That's according to writing in the Daily Mail today. And this coming after Burnham said he wouldn't prioritise defence spending over social security. Writing in the Mail today, Kemi Badenoch criticising the admission in Prime Minister's questions, with Burnham saying that he said the quiet bit out loud. Well, those then our national newspapers for this Thursday morning. Between now and midday, we'll do our best to, as they say, colour the picture in.

Just give me a moment. I'm having a calamity here. Do you remember I was doing the programme last week and I said that a piece had fallen off my headphones? Well, now that's that's grown into headphones have fallen off my head. They've actually fallen to pieces. So I'm actually having to hold them like... Do you remember, you know those graphics you used to see of GPO telephone engineers or the people doing directory inquiries where they're sort of holding things on their heads? Well, that's what I'm doing with one head... one hand clamped around my headphones to hold them on my head. Oh, what a state to get in. It's 24 minutes past nine. Very good morning. We'll do our best to muddle through, but if they fall off again, I think I'm just going to try and do it without listening to myself, which I suppose could be a blessing and probably a bonus. Now, August, the hottest month ever recorded, tying with July of 2023. Now, that's according to the EU Climate Service. The record was record. I'm talking in Yankee now. The record was driven by a combination of climate change and the rising influence of El Nino, pushing heat into the atmosphere across the Pacific. Now, temperatures of the month were 1.65 degrees Celsius above pre-industrial levels, surpassing the 1.5 threshold agreed by countries to avoid the worst consequences of climate change. Now, whilst a single month above 1.5 Celsius doesn't necessarily mean it's been permanently crossed, it does seem to be showing a trend towards breaching that limit. Now, the month also capping Western Europe's warmest summer, with high temperatures pushing the season past that deadly heat of 2003. Now, Samantha Purgis, who's the strategic lead for climate at Copernicus, describing August as a remarkable month in the global climate record, and its impacts have been, according to her, increasingly felt by communities, economies and ecosystems right around the world. Now, she's also gone on to say that the combination of record air temperatures, record ocean heat and Europe's exceptional summer, showing how climate change was now driving extremes, both the atmosphere and the oceans, she said, being affected by it. Well, I didn't want to play that one. I've got fat fingers as well.

0: Stevie Wonder, but I ain't gonna stand for it. I don't know whether you think everything is all done by computers here, but I think the more we rely on them, the more they let us down. Either that or I've just got fat fingers in my old age. I can't decide what it is. What is it now? It's 29 minutes away from 10. You see, the computer can't do that. Yeah, I can muck the time up better than anybody. Time to have a look, I think, at what's going on in the world. Or maybe not.
1: Plans to give England's mayors the power to introduce a tourist tax will be set out today. US President Donald Trump has pledged to send every American adult $5,000 if Republicans retain control of the House and Senate in the midterm elections. People can go to the pharmacist for certain common illnesses without seeing a GP first as part of a new scheme. And the public will be able to view the Bayeux Tapestry in the UK later for the first time in almost 1,000 years.

Judy Boucher and Can't Be With You Tonight. A very good morning. Welcome along Independent Local Radio for a Thursday morning. Now, we mentioned earlier that it's Carol Decker's 69th birthday today. So she, along with Tapao, our featured artist this morning, our first track coming up from them in just a few moments. Also celebrating today, born in County Donegal, is Danny Hutton. He, one of the founding members of Three Dog Night, had a hit in the early 70s with Mama Told Me Not To Come. The actress Judy Geeson, 78 today, into Sir With Love and 10 Rillington Place, born in West Sussex in Arundel this very day. Also, Siobhan Fahey, she's 68, one of the original members of Banana Ramanus, 1958, blimey O'Reilly. And Colin Firth, actor in Bridget Jones' Diary, The King's Speech and Love Actually. Actually, born in Greyshot in Hampshire this very day, 1960, making him 66 today. The author Marion Keyes, 63 today, born in Limerick, who, strangely enough, has never, to my knowledge, written a limerick. And lastly, Guy Ritchie, film director, producer of some brilliant films, including Lock, Stock and Two Smoking Barrels and Snatch. Not the sort of thing you'd watch with your mother. Born in Hatfield this day, 1968. Some of the people celebrating today, but we are all here for Carol Decker. With Tapao, had some great hits, this being the best, I think. It was the

0: Carole Decker, along with T'Pau, who rather famously took their name from a character in the original series of Star Trek. Something to do with was it Spock's mother, something like that? I can't remember exactly what part she played, but the character T'Pau, that's exactly where it came from. That one from 1987, China in Your Hand. Play that one especially for Frankie, deep in the heart of Welsh Wales, who apparently is an ardent admirer of everything to do with the very Decker woman. Well, we've got more to come between now and midday. Time now, though, to see what's going on in business today.
1: A landlord registration service will gradually roll out in regions of England from December. The government say it'll start in the West Midlands and onto other areas over 12 months. The move is part of reforms to support private renters. Surveyors say the housing market is gradually finding its footing. Falls in home buyer demand and sales were less sharp in August than in recent months. The TUC are urging the government to go further and faster to help working people. It's ahead of their conference this weekend. They say workers are still facing high energy bills and insecure work. And Martin Lewis has launched a project helping banks and building societies support customers with mental health support. The Money and Mental Health Policy Institute says it will support Barclays, HSBC, Lloyds, Monzo and Nationwide Building Society. It aims to collaborate and explore new approaches with the aim of learning what works and leading a change in support.

Daryl Hall and John Oates. It's a long list, you know. I was reading this, and the Kiss being on it, it was the rest of it that made my hair stand on end. It's Nuts at Nine time. Yep, time to dig out either a guilty pleasure, something a bit surreal, something truly appalling, something comedic, or today, something that's a couple of those, and also very old, bit like you and me, I guess.

0: Henry Hall, and the sort of thing you just know they were performing that in a dinner jacket. The sun has got his hat on, with that lovely judicial edit. I hope you didn't notice it. It's the best I could do. I really wanted to play it, but sometimes, they were a little bit, the wrong side of anything you would say in polite society these days. The sun's got his hat on. Are you sure about that?
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0: Now, rainy today, brisk winds, these affecting Western Scotland and Northern Ireland too. Now, they're going to be moving across the remainder of Scotland, the north of England and right throughout Wales during the day, turning quite showery in the northwest later, brighter if you're heading further southeast, although clouding over with patchy rain developing. Now, tonight, that rain clearing from England and Wales overnight, leaving some clear spells right across the United Kingdom. Some showers mainly in the west and the northwest, quite breezy in the north, and as we head into Friday, some showers mainly in the morning across northern and western areas. Otherwise, Friday looks to be fine with sunny spells, really quite warm in the south, but remaining rather breezy if you're heading north. Top temperatures this morning, highs of 19 Celsius in Cardiff. It's going to be 18 degrees in Belfast. Aberdeen, highs of 14. West Midlands, 19. Plymouth, 18 degrees.

0: That train now arriving at Candystaten will be. It's 6 minutes away from 10. Now, people on the go are going to be able to pop into the local chemist in England if you can't get to a doctor's, or maybe you just want to do things a little quicker. Pharmacists are being given a new kind of batch of tasks to get on-the-spot treatment for patients. For some common conditions, around about 12 of them have been identified that can now be treated, including, some things they can already do, including earache, sinusitis and impetigo. But now migraine, acne, scabies and badly blocked noses all being added to the list of the things that you can go to your GP for without needing to actually necessarily trouble them. You can go to the pharmacist instead. It's all about saving time.
1: It's time for more malicious gossip.
2: I'm Peter Reynolds and this is your LA Spins Minute. Tennessee Governor Bill Lee and Nashville International Airport announced that they intend to name the airport in honor of Dolly Parton. This after an outpouring of public support for the beloved late country music legend's legacy. Parton first performed at the Grand Ole Opry at the age of 13 and passed away at the age of 80. She was truly one of a kind. HBO Max has given an 8-episode order to its long-in-the-works Jimmy Olsen Superman spin-off series from DC Studios. The half-hour comedy has been titled The People vs. Gorilla Grodd. Skylar Gisondo as Jimmy Olsen and Jimmy Tatro as Gorilla Grodd headline the series, done in a true crime mockumentary style. Cancelled! I'm Peter Reynolds.

to Story News in Hong Kong, I'm Laura Westbrook. Dozens of people are missing and at least five people are dead following a fire on a passenger ferry in the Philippines. US President Donald Trump promises $5,000 to every American if the Republicans win November's midterm elections, asking his supporters to pretend he is on the ballot. Scientists say this August was the joint hottest month ever recorded globally.

0: budget deficit. Drivers face the need to dig deeper as wholesale prices of oil cause the cost of petrol and diesel to surge. That's according to the RAC, which says petrol prices have reached their highest level since September 2022, increasing by 5p per litre in the last week alone. The average cost of a litre of unleaded now stands at £1.67, while diesel has risen by the same amount to £1.88. The Bayeux Tapestry exhibition finally opens to the public at the British Museum, and it's fully sold out. The museum's curators described its arrival as a moment in our national history. Professor Tom Lysons is a history lecturer at the University of East Anglia. He told us what to look out for if you manage to get tickets.
1: There are also relics of the battle, bodies and things falling down into the lower border towards the end, archers, ships, elements of the story which are sort of hidden from the main bits. And then there are the little details to look out for, you know, the preparations of the Normans' invasion, including the great big barrel of wine that's being carted along.
0: And Royal Mail is releasing a set of stamps to celebrate Duran Duran's almost five-decade career. Simon Le Bon's praised the stamps as a massive visual validation of the band and its history, saying he feels so happy and fortunate to be part of the group's legacy. The stamps are focused around their album artwork as it charts their journey from the Birmingham club scene to international acclaim. That's the latest from Radio News Hub. I'm Holly Hughes. Thursday.

Bananarama are having their birthday, but Baltimora is the guy that starts our second hour this morning. Did you like how I styled that? I'm quite proud of myself. I'm going to write that down. I can do it next time. It's 6 minutes past ten. A very good morning. Welcome along. Siobhan Fahey celebrating her birthday today, so I wasn't completely making that up. Retro chart, as I say, today, 1985. Frantically putting that together because I was running a bit late this morning and I haven't really got round to doing everything I need to do. You probably don't need to know that. But what it means at the moment is there's no retro chart. I'm frantically scurrying around to try and make it happen, but I'll get there in the end, don't you worry. Let's have a look then at the Financial Times this morning. We'll be all posh, can't afford to buy it, just reading it off the wireless. The Financial Times, now they're saying that the artificial intelligence firm Anthropic declined to submit its latest test models to Britain's AI Security Institute. Now, its report notes that vetted US bodies were given access, prompting some grave concerns in Whitehall. The Daily Star focusing on the comments from Jacob Cogson, a former employee of the company, who warned that the technology could kill all humans by the end of the decade. In a nod to the sci-fi movie The Terminator, headline this morning reading, Hasta la vista, baby. Now, the Financial Times, they're focusing more serious matters on what they call Labour's new tax assault on hospitality, with mayors across England being given the power to impose unlimited levies on tourists. Now, the paper reporting this morning that senior figures in the sector were rather surprised by the announcement, having initially believed that the tax would be capped. One unnamed source is quoted as saying that the plans will potentially create a jobs bloodbath. The police inquiry into Reform UK, now that story leading The Guardian and The Daily Mirror. The Guardian first is saying that the financial scandal has rather deepened, noting that the investigation is going to form part of an existing inquiry into Reform's political funding. Farage faces cop quiz on donors. That's the Mirror's headline. The party calling it pure speculation, as reported in The Eye. Now, turning to the Daily Mail, they're saying Labour's been branded as the welfare party by the Conservative leader Kemi Badenoch after the Prime Minister said he would never prioritise defence spending over benefits. The paper calling it a staggering admission. Writing in the paper, Kemi Badenoch saying that Andy Burnham had said the quiet part out loud. In a similar vein, the Telegraph says that Burnham let the cat out of the bag. The Metro today leading on the problems at air traffic control and calling for the head of National Air Traffic Services, or NATS for short, to step down immediately. The headline, Ready for Departure, that's their front page headline today, featuring a picture of the very Martin Rolfe, as well as some stranded passengers sleeping at Heathrow Airport. And finally, the Duke and, the Duke and the King have spoken since Prince Harry returned to the UK along with his family. Now, that's according to reporting today in the Daily Express, which rather contradicts the reporting yesterday. Quoting royal sources who say that, despite conflicting reports, father and son have spoken to each other in the first week of the latter's arrival in the Cotswold. And those, then, our national newspaper headlines for this. Is it really Thursday? I believe it is.

0: Belinda Carlisle and Leave a Light On for Me. I'm quite impressed how the price of these LED bulbs, although you shouldn't call them bulbs, should you? I got criticised by an electrician for calling light bulbs light bulbs. Apparently they're lamps. He said bulbs are things you plant in the garden. And I always vowed to get it right in future, but it seems wrong saying lamps because everybody assumes you've got some kind of standard lamp dangling from your ceiling. Anyway, the point I was making, because there was one, is that when they first came out, these LED lights, they were monstrously expensive. They're actually quite affordable now. And like many people, I rushed quite some time ago to replace every single lamp, see what I did there, with these LED versions. I don't think you can even buy the old versions anymore, can you? And where would you go to buy one, eh? Ever since Wilco's gone, I struggle. Every time I need something, I think, pop to Wilco for that. Now I shan't. It's a strange old world, isn't it? Now, if you want your nails done, the place where I live, no problem with that. In fact, it's amazing that so many people have got so many nails. It's independent local radio. It is Thursday morning. It's 10:15, and time for the Bradshaws.
1: Dad, can I have a budging regard? And I won't have any spends for

0: 2 more weeks?
1: No, lad. We couldn't cope with 2.
0: What do you mean, Dad?
1: We've got you, and you're a parrot. So shut your beak.
0: Funny joke, Dad. Go on, can I have a budgie?
1: Ask your mother.
0: You always say that, and then me mum says ask your dad. And anyway, she's gone to the chippy, hasn't she? And she's been ages, and I'm starving hungry. Do you think she'll let us have a budgie in regard, eh? Dear Dad.
1: Ask her yourself, she's here now.
2: Can one of you gentlemen open the door for me, please? My hands are full up to my eyes here.
1: Well, go on, lad, open the door. Where's your manners?
0: Hiya, Mum. You're wet. Can I have a budgie?
2: Will you wait till I get in through the door, please?
0: Right, you're in, Mum. Can I have a budgie?
2: Billy, hush up a minute, will you? Here, take these chips to the table.
0: Ew, they feel all soggy. Yeah, Dad.
1: Bloody hell, these chips are wet.
2: Yes, and so am I. I'm soaked right through.
0: Oh, yeah, you are, Mum. Can I have a budgie?
1: Aye, witter him, Willie. Give it a rest. You're like a drowned rat, Audrey. Why didn't you take your brolly?
2: Because, Alf, by the time I remembered, I'd already forgot. Never mind, I'll soon dry off.
1: I was thinking of the chips. Look at the state of these.
0: I was thinking about a budgie. If I was going to the shop for a budgie, well, I would have took the umbrella. It'd be rubbish if me budgie got soggy, like these chips are. It couldn't fly proper. I wish I had a budgie. It could say things, like Pretty Polly or something. I'll have a chip.
1: Wait, Squirt. Mind your manners.
2: Oh.
1: Calm down, my sweet little Triffid. I'll do that. Why don't you go and stand by the fire and warm your bum? On second thoughts, while you're doing now, nip out and fetch a shovel of coal in.
2: Oh, you've no compression, have you, Alf Bradshaw? And I don't suppose you've bothered to brew up for me either while I've been running about for your teas, have you?
1: The table's set for you, though, innit?
0: Yeah, Mum.
2: I set that before I went out.
1: Yeah, but we haven't moved or altered anything, have we?
0: No, Mum.
1: Thereby saving you work.
0: Yeah, Mum, because we're kind, aren't we, Dad? So, can I have a budgie?
2: No, you can't. Here, now get your tea while it's hot.
1: I'm wet.
0: Yeah, Mum, there's all bits of paper on me peas. I don't want them.
1: Get them, mate, and you won't get zebra disease.
0: I've heard of zebra disease, Dad. Is it dangerous? Does it hurt you?
1: Well, it does on certain parts.
0: How do you mean, Dad?
1: Eat your tea. Then you won't go over me knee and you won't end up with stripes across your ass.
0: Oh, are you tired, Mum? Can I have a budgie?
2: My head's aching and my feet are like puddings.
1: You've got that the wrong way around, haven't you? You mean your feet's aching and your head's like a pudding. What you need is a nice cup of tea.
2: Oh, that's very thoughtful of you, Alf.
1: I know. And I'll have one while you're making it. Go on, before you take root.
0: And me and Al, please, Mum.
2: Oh, bring me, fetch me, carry me. I'm not your avocado pear girl, you know. Is there anything else you want, your highnesses?
0: Oh, yeah, Mum. Can I have a budgie?
2: No, you can't.
0: Okay, I'll have something else instead. Can I have a zebra?
1: Don't talk soft.
0: Oh, it's not fair. If I can't have a budgie and I can't have a zebra, well, what can I have then?
1: I'll tell you what. We'll meet halfway. You can have a zedgie.
0: Wow, can I, Dad? What is a zedgie?
1: A striped budgie with big ears. And if you can find one, you can keep it. How's that?
2: We're not having one of them things in here, whatever they are. You can go and run up a lamppost.
0: Me dad says I can, Mum, so no. Well, thanks, Dad. I'm going to go to the pet shop tomorrow and ask how much they are.
2: Oh, Alf, what have you told him that for? It's bad enough. enough cleaning up after you two as it is without one of them things.
1: Good God.

The brand new heavies, which is probably what you can describe me ever since my diet started in earnest on the 1st of September. I'm not going to give you a daily update because it's boring, but to me it means a lot. I'm rather pleased. I've actually lost a little bit, only a little tiny bit, but every little helps, as the man from Tesco says. Now, mayors in England, they're going to be given new powers to introduce an overnight visitor levy on tourists. This rather sounds like one of those war films with the Gestapo knocking on the door. Oh, have you got staying here? Now, local leaders will be allowed to bring in an uncapped levy, dubbed a tourist tax. Now, this is a percentage of the cost of hotels, bed and breakfast, and other types of accommodation, rather than just a flat fee. Now, when I first heard this story, I kind of assumed it was talking about international travellers, but apparently not. So, if we take a trip to Skeg or Bournemouth or anywhere exotic like that, apparently we could be affected. Well, at least if you stay there. Now, hospitality leaders have been warning that jobs are at risk because of the proposals, that many holidaymakers will feel the pinch. Now, ministers saying that they believe mayors are unlikely to make it too expensive. Budget holidays are protected by the fact that it's not a flat fee. Now, the whole idea of this was first raised under the former Prime Minister Keir Starmer back in November, and it is similar to other schemes running in Scotland and other European countries. The government will announce more details after the Housing Secretary Angela Rayner is meeting the mayors virtually, of course, at Number 10 North. Now, will she be at Number 10 North herself, or will she be virtually there? It's all so complicated these days. Blimey, O'Reilly.

0: Freddie Mercury and the Boys, Now I'm Here. We like to mix it up, you know, by not always playing the obvious songs. It's 10:30. Time for the latest headlines.
1: Plans to give England's mayors the power to introduce a tourist tax will be set out today. US President Donald Trump has pledged to send every American adult $5,000 if Republicans retain control of the House and Senate in the midterm elections. People can go to the pharmacist for certain common illnesses without seeing a GP first, as part of a new scheme. And the public will be able to view the Bayeux Tapestry in the UK later for the first time in almost 1,000 years.
0: Independent local radio for a Thursday morning. Now, with all the problems we're having in the air at the moment, with climate change and pollution, and the calamities yesterday with the airports across the United Kingdom having yet another computer problem, there's now something else to worry about, and this one very much man-made and very much within our own control. And this concerning lasers. Now, we're not thinking 1970s discos here, I'm afraid. This one far more serious. Now, they're essentially being used to attack ambulance pilots as they're flying, doing their life-saving work. Now, it's been reported that many of these emergency helicopters are being targeted every month. The regulator and a charity are calling for potentially catastrophic attacks to stop. Now, these are putting, of course, the pilots at risk, along too with patients and the missions they're on in the first place. That's according to the Civil Aviation Authority and Air Ambulances UK. Now, they've joined forces during what they're calling Air Ambulance Week, and it's all designed to call for an end to these dangerous attacks. Now, it's not as if they're a random thing. They actually seemingly happen once a month. Now, they can cause temporary blindness, which, if you're flying a helicopter, is kind of not the thing you really want to be happening. Now, last year alone, there were 94 cases of emergency helicopters being attacked, which is clearly more than one a week. And for the first half of this year, the figure already standing at 35. Now, this isn't just something that happens in wacky cities. It's all over the place. Southampton, now they're one of the worst offenders with 4 attacks this year. Glasgow, Leeds have 3, with Cardiff, Batley and Manchester. They've got 2 apiece. And they're not the only cities. Many of them are being affected by this. Now, we're being joined this morning by Jonathan Nicholson from the Civil Aviation Authority. I don't know what I was saying there. Jonathan, thanks for joining us today.
2: Thanks for having us.
0: Oh, sorry, I just turned myself off then, which is something I do quite a lot. Tell us about this. Well, firstly, these lasers that they're using, what exactly are they? Do they have a legitimate purpose?
2: So in most cases, these are really high-powered green lasers. They're not the kind of things that you annoy the cat with or point at a presentation, but don't point those in the sky either. But these are quite high-powered green lasers. Some people have a legitimate use for them, astronomers, people that go fishing, but they should never be shot in the air, particularly something like a helicopter or an aircraft. It's just so dangerous.
0: Now, I've seen footage on social media of the police tracking people down. So it seems that when they're doing it, they think they're fairly anonymous, pointing it out of their bedroom window and stuff. But the police do, because obviously the helicopter can see who it is that, well, not necessarily who, but they can see where it's coming from. So nobody is immune to being caught.
2: Absolutely. So not only is it crazy that you would try and stop an ambulance and, you know, distract its pilot, but it's also stupid as well, because as you rightly say, these helicopters are fitted with amazing technology, night cameras, tracking equipment that they use to actually do their job. But equally, they can use them to find out who's firing a laser at them, have the police there in minutes, and, you know, arrest the person doing it very quickly. And what people need to realise is this is so dangerous. It has a specific legal offence just about this. And if you're found guilty, you can go to prison for 5 years because it is such a serious thing.
0: Now, obviously, some people have been convicted for doing this very thing. I'm not too familiar with specific cases, but do we get an idea of why they do it?
2: No. I mean, why would you do it? It's just crazy, isn't it? So it's the equivalent of standing in the middle of the road and stopping an ambulance on it with its blue lights flashing, trying to help somebody. But even worse, because this is a helicopter in the air. So, you know, these pilots, they're using their night vision to actually try and land in places that are really challenging to try and help somebody. So not only are you sort of potentially causing a catastrophic incident because the pilot gets temporarily blinded, but you're also stopping somebody getting urgent care. And that could be you in a few weeks' time. It could be your friend. It could be your family that absolutely needs that critical ambulance to get there and help those people, and you're stopping it.
0: Now, when you normally see a story like this, your first thought is to think about where they're sourcing them from and whether there could be any safeguards put in place. And typically, you know, banning the sale to under 18s would be an obvious thing. But the footage I saw, and it was more than one person, they were dramatically over the age of 18. So simply having an age barrier isn't going to solve the problem. So is there anything legally that can be done? Obviously, there is redress for when it happens, but obviously what we want to do is to stop it from happening in the first place. So is there anything that can be done about the sale of these lasers?
2: Yes, so there are restrictions on the really high-powered ones. You really need to have a legitimate reason to have it, but then I guess, unfortunately, people can pass them on, sell them to others, and that's harder to control. But, yeah, I'd say there are some legitimate uses for these. We don't want to completely stop people having them that have a right to have them. It's just literally as simple as don't point it in the air at something that's flying around. It's not hard to get your head around, and obviously it's not hard to understand how dangerous that can be.
0: Is there anything obvious that any of us can do about this? Obviously, the people who are doing the damage, they're the ones that really need to take action. I suppose the obvious things are, if you're aware that somebody's doing it or going to do it, you could make a call to the police. But is there anything practical you can do if you, maybe you're a parent and you know that, I appreciate that it's not children always doing this, but if you're a parent and you think your kid might be up to something like this, is that something you can just do within the family, or should you be involving the police?
2: Both. I mean, obviously, the first thing to do is, if you have a high-powered green laser, make sure you control its use, make sure you know where it is, make sure you don't pass it on to people who don't have a legitimate reason to have it. And then if people do see these high-powered green lasers being shot into the air and there's helicopters around, and it's not part of an organised sort of display or something like that, then please call the police, because they can act, they can stop this from happening.
0: Now, we're told that this is all part of Air Ambulance Week. So is this the first of those, or is that something that you have every year?
2: So every year, the charities that run the air ambulances, and they are all charities that run them, they support the NHS, but they rely on everybody helping as a charity to fund them. They critical life-saving. It's partly about explaining and promoting what the air ambulances do to raise their cause, but also they use it as an opportunity to raise issues like this and just bring it to the public's attention.
0: So if you'd like some more information about either the charity itself, or perhaps in this particular case more pressingly about the damage or potential damage that these lasers can do, do you have some kind of website people can go to?
2: Yes, so all of the air ambulances have their own websites, so whichever is the nearest one to you, if you just search your county and air ambulance, that should come up, and that will show how you can support them and help them. And our website, caa.co.uk, has lots of information for the public and passengers generally about aviation and everything that you interact with it, your rights when you travel, and lots of useful information.
0: Brilliant stuff. Jonathan Nicholson from the Civil Aviation Authority, thanks ever so much for joining us today.
2: Thank you.

0: The Eurythmics, and from the film 1984, A Sex Crime. Independent local radio. Now, if somebody's recording that and flagging the words radio and sex crime, we'll be all over the front page of the Sun tomorrow morning. Now, in the news today, a Costa Rican great-great-grandfather is seeking recognition as the world's oldest living person at the age of 119. Now, Jose Flores saying that official records show he was born on the 11th of July 1907. The family waiting for international verification of his exact age. Now, sticking with older people, an 88-year-old man from County Down is getting back on his feet after extensive hip surgery thanks to physiotherapy delivered in his own home. Now, Ron Ellis spent 13 weeks at Ards Hospital following a fall. Says the South Eastern Trust team is helping him to rebuild his mobility and his independence. McLaren planning to spend around, or at least create, should I say, around about 1,000 UK jobs as part of a £450 million spend, and that in its automotive operations. Now, the expansion is going to be focusing on its technology centres in Woking as the British supercar maker develops its next generation of vehicles. And Alison Hammond says that changing the way she thinks about health and fitness has helped her transform her life after losing around 11 stone over the last few years. The This Morning and Bake Off presenter said she now focuses less on numbers and more on everyday victories, such as being active and enjoying experiences with her son. Well, those are just some of the stories making the news this morning. It is, of course, a very happy birthday to Carol Decker of Tapao fame, making them our featured artist this morning. Second track coming after we've had a look at what's going on in the showbiz today.
1: The National Theatre has unveiled its 2027 programme. It features a revival of West Side Story, a play detailing Sir John Major's reign as Prime Minister, and a production starring Strictly Come Dancing judge Anton DeBeck. Pauline Black will receive an Outstanding Contribution to Music Award at the 2026 Independent Music Awards. The singer is best known as the frontwoman of the band The Selector, putting her at the forefront of the two-tone ska revival in the late 1970s. And the BBC say they'll pay tribute to Dolly Parton with a night of special shows. They'll air a number of her performances. And actress Sheridan Smith, singer Beverly Knight and pop duo Ward will take to the stage for the last night of the Proms in a tribute to Dolly. The final show will take place at the Royal Albert Hall and includes the programme To Dolly With Love, in honour of the singer who died in August aged 80 following a brief battle with cancer.

0: Carol Decker to bow, and a little bit of Heart and Soul, which we could probably all do with. Now, we play that especially because it's her birthday today. We're good if nothing else. We like to remember people celebrating, and hopefully one day somebody will remember mine. It's, what is it? It's 10 minutes away from 11 o'clock. We're getting very close to our retro chart. Well, actually, it's more like 11 minutes. Are you watching the clock? Clearly I am, but I can't read it. The glasses are all steamed up again. It's the excitement. Time for us, I think, to head stateside for our second and final time today.
1: It's time for more malicious gossip.
2: I'm Peter Reynolds, and this is your LA Spins Minute. Kehlani had to cancel two tour dates due to throat issues. Yeah. The Camden, New Jersey and Columbia, Maryland stops on her Kehlani World Tour were rescheduled following a brief stint in the hospital. The folded singer, 31, complained about being unable to swallow and was in a lot of pain, but appears to be improving. For now. Paramount Pictures is producing Days of Thunder 2, starring Tom Cruise, with Anne Hathaway now set to join Cruise in the sequel. Yep. Cruise revealed the news on his social platforms, featuring a picture of the two actors leaning against a NASCAR race car in Daytona. The movie will be released on June 2nd, 2028, and will be filmed for IMAX. Of course. I'm Peter.

0: Doody doody doody. It's sorry, and Lee, and two times, or twice if you like. It's 6 away from 11. Supporters of a children's hospice raising more than 200,000 quid to help refurbish its hydrotherapy pool. A very proud achievement. Well done to them. The Shooting Stars Children's Hospice saying that the pool at the Shooting Star House, it had to close because of repeated leaks. Maybe Donald Trump was in charge of it. Now, though, all brought back into use for both the kids and their families. Elsewhere, East Coast Pride returning to the Tower Gardens in Skegg on Saturday for a free day of live entertainment and community celebrations. Now, last year's event attracted around about 7,000, with this year's programme running from 11 in the morning right through until 7 in the evening. Now, we mentioned this yesterday, and I thought it was a bit wacky, so I thought I'd give it another spin. It's about an Edinburgh group called Dads, Babies and Beers. They're launching next Wednesday to give new fathers somewhere to meet in relaxed conditions and bring their babies with them. Now, I think it's very important it's babies rather than kids, if you know what the distinction is. Now, the free weekly gathering, it's all happening at the Campervan Brewery in Leith, offering beers and soft drinks too. And it was created after one of the dads realised there were very few informal social groups aimed specifically at kids who did have babies to look after.
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1: From Feature Story News in Hong Kong, I'm Laura Westbrook. Dozens of people are missing and at least five people are dead following a fire on a passenger ferry in the Philippines. US President Donald Trump promises $5,000 to every American if the Republicans win November's midterm elections, asking his supporters to pretend he is on the ballot. Scientists say this August was the joint hottest month ever recorded globally.
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0: ABC Tom Clough, who was 38 in Redcoe, comes a day after hundreds of police officers lined the street outside a church in Hartlepool with the service of PC Matthew Blades, who was 37. Prior to joining Cleveland Police, PC Clough had served in the British Army in Afghanistan, the Civil Nuclear Constabulary and British Transport Police.
1: Donald Trump has pledged to send every American adult $5,000 if Republicans retain control of the House and Senate in the midterm elections. It's a gambit to reverse his party's sagging fortunes in November. The promise would probably cost more than $1 trillion and require congressional approval, and would further exacerbate the country's nearly $1.8 trillion annual budget deficit. The Bow Tapestry is set to be unveiled to the public today at the British Museum. The woven record of the Norman Conquest has returned to the UK for the first time in almost 1,000 years. It's on loan until September 2027 as part of a special agreement between the UK, France and the museum. And it's World Suicide Prevention Day today, and Samaritans have issued some new guidance on how we can support each other. They say we should ignore social etiquette and interrupt if we have concerns that someone is struggling.
2: You don't need to leap into anything. It's just, I've noticed you're really quiet. Is everything all right? You know, like, I'm here if you need to chat. And that's it. You just stop and you pause. And I think that's the biggest thing, having that little pause, just leaving that space there for someone to maybe be able to talk back if they want to.
1: That's Shilpa Shah from the charity. They say a small moment can make all the difference. That's the latest from Radio News Hub. I'm Holly Hughes.

good morning. Welcome along, third and final hour of our programme today. Now, if you were listening earlier, I did say that I was running a bit late, and so putting the retro chart together actually a little bit later than I normally would. Now, this means I've managed to make a huge boo-boo, which is that one of the songs that I'm going to play, we actually played earlier. However, I'm going to hope that you like it, because I am going to play it twice. I know, it's frightening. It's the retro chart where incompetence reigns supreme. It's the 10th of September 1985. This week, number 10, then up 24 places for Bonnie Tyler. Brilliant news. This week at 10, Holding Out for a Hero. Dropping down one, then Dire Straits at 9, Money for Nothing. And it's King. Follow up to Love and Pride, Alone Without You, this week at 8. Say I'm Your Number One, a non-mover at 7 for Princess. And the song that was such an emotional part of the Live Aid experience. This week at number 6, it's Cars and Drive. It originally, of course, just been a boring old song, but took on a whole new meaning after that. Moving then into the top 5 and dropping down 2 places, last week at 3, it's Kate Bush, this week at

0: Kate Bush and the first outing for that. This week, dropping down two places at five and running up that hill. Independent local radio, it's Thursday morning. It's the Retro Chart counting down the top 10, playing you the top five as it was on this very day, 10th of September back in 1985. And also on its way down, drop of two places this week for Madonna.
1: Number four.
2: And you can dance for inspiration.

The retro chart playing Madonna this week, dropping down two places to four into the groove. On its way up, and a song that's so good, you may well have thought that I played it earlier this morning. Of course, I wouldn't be that daft.

0: number two this week. Well, no, it's not. It's number three this week. I know, it's up two places. I told you I was doing this on the fly. Now, last week at five, this week up two to three then for Baltimora and Tarzan Boy, a song so good I played it twice. Now, last week's number one, this week a drop. And a rather curious alliance musically. Chrissy Hynde of The Pretenders, who celebrated her birthday only last week, if memory serves, are teaming up with Birmingham's UB40 and covering a classic from the 60s. This week, I Got You, Babe.
1: Number two.

0: Chrissy Hynde, UB40 together, and I Got You. Before the number one, and let's take a step back and have a look at the story so far.
1: The top 10 countdown.
0: This week at 10, it's up 24 places. Big Jim, big jump for Bonnie Tyler, Big Voice 2, Holding Out for a Hero. Money for Nothing, Dire Straits at 9, down 1, and a climb of 1 this week at 8 for King and Alone Without You. It's a non-mover for Princess this week at 7, Say I'm Your Number 1. Down 2 at 6, The Cars with Drive, and this week's number 5, into the 5, it's Kate Bush, down 2 with Running Up That Hill. Into the Groove, a drop of 2 for Madonna at 4. The song you just heard last week at 5, this week up to 3 for Tarzan Boys, Baltimore, I Got You. Yep, just played that at 2. And the number one song across the United Kingdom, a brand new entry this week.
1: Britain's number one, 1985.

Mick Jagger teaming up with David Bowie and a surprise performance on the Live Aid Day of a video they made and a song which, well, was quite a surprise at the time. This week, a brand new entry in our chart. It's Dancing in the Street. And that brings us to an end of our retro chart then for this Thursday morning. Tomorrow, I'll make sure I put it together in plenty of time so that we don't get any more booze. Time now, though, for your 11s is to relax from all of that. Yeah, we're taking you back to this time to, 1991? I'm just guessing now. I can't quite decide what year it would be. It's Kylie Minogue.

0: That's our 11s Megamix, Eat to the Beat, for this Thursday morning. It's more traditional, you know, with Eat to the Beat, for it to have some beats, but we do occasionally like to just pick boring old pop songs with longer versions than you would normally get to hear. But when I say boring, I was being a little disparaging then. I won't do that again. It's 11:30. Let's have a look at the latest headlines.
1: Plans to give England's mayors the power to introduce a tourist tax will be set out today. US President Donald Trump has pledged to send every American adult $5,000 if Republicans retain control of the House and Senate in the midterm elections. People can go to the pharmacist for certain common illnesses without seeing a GP first, as part of a new scheme. And the public will be able to view the Bayeux Tapestry in the UK later for the first time in almost 1,000 years.

The Police and Roxanne. And I do know that Minogue is Minogue. I had a message from somebody saying, I don't think that's how you pronounce Minogue. I was trying to be funny. Obviously, I'll leave the comics to do their own thing. Let's have a look at the national newspapers, where there's not that much comedy around at the moment. The Guardian saying that the scandal around Reform UK has deepened after the Metropolitan Police. They've launched an investigation into allegations involving overseas donations. Now, police say that they are examining potential offences under electoral law. Meanwhile, Reform UK, for their part, deny any wrongdoing and say that they will fully cooperate with any police investigation. The Times, now, they're also leading on that same police investigation into Reform and allegations surrounding political impropriety. The party denying any wrongdoing and saying it will fully cooperate with the investigation process. Daily Telegraph reporting about a story we have been covering this morning. English mayors and other local leaders being given powers to introduce an overnight visitor levy on hotels, holiday lets, bedsits and breakfast too. The paper warning that without a national cap, the cost of domestic breaks could rise for families. The iPaper, now, they're leading on the Metropolitan Police investigation into allegations again involving Reform's funding and those overseas donations. Reform, as we mentioned, do deny any wrongdoing. Daily Star, warnings from a former Anthropic researcher. Now, this is Jacob Coxon. Now, he resigned from the artificial intelligence company. He's gone on record saying that rapid and poorly controlled AI development could pose an existential threat to humanity, and he has called for much stronger safety measures. The Daily Mail, they're looking at Prime Minister Andy Burnham's refusal to fund higher defence spending through major welfare cuts. Now, Andy Burnham's saying that national security matters should not come at the expense of social security commitments. Opponents accuse Labour of putting benefits before defence. Daily Mirror, now, they're joining several papers in leading on the Metropolitan Police investigation into the Reform UK allegations concerning, as we mentioned, those political donations. Daily Express, they're reporting that Prince Harry and the King have spoken since the Duke and Duchess of Sussex returned to Britain with their kids. Now, that contrary to the story yesterday, when it was being widely reported that they hadn't. Financial Times reporting that the American CIA director John Radcliffe could take a larger role in US efforts to negotiate an end to the Russia-Ukraine war. The paper reporting that Washington is considering the reduction of Steve Witkoff and Jared Kushner, although a CIA spokesman has denied that report. The Metro leading on pressure facing the Nats chief executive Martin Rolfe after the air traffic control failures yesterday, which caused more than 2,000 flight cancellations. Many airports across Britain demanding changes at the top, whilst the government has given Nats a week to compile and file a report on exactly what's happened. Well, those are our national newspapers for this Thursday morning.

0: The sweet Papa Joe. I better save them before they run out of keys to change into. Oh, there they go again. It's almost getting painful. It's 19 and a half minutes away from 12. A very good morning. What's left of it anyway? Thursday morning, heading towards another weekend. I've got so much to do this weekend. I'm going to start making a list. I know it's a bit juvenile, but I'm then going to cross things off and give myself a Smartie. A low-calorie one, if I could find one. Now, Oasis back on cinema screens with their documentary Don't Look Back in Anger. Now, this it's all been made as a result and probably adding to their war chest after last year's rather successful reunion tour, because I'm sure they need the money. The film, including backstage footage rehearsals from Liam and Noel's first joint interview too, in more than two decades. It's amazing what money will do. Billy Joel, now, he's been revealing he went under the knife of brain surgery after being diagnosed with normal pressure hydrocephalus. Have I pronounced that right? Probably not. Now, the 77-year-old reportedly had a shunt fitted to drain excess fluid. Says his balance and memory have definitely improved, although doctors advising him to cut back on live performances whilst he recovers. The Spice Girls, now they've sparked fresh reunion speculation after posting a rather cryptic message pointing fans towards an announcement to be made at 2 o'clock today. Now they haven't revealed exactly what's going on, so reports of a possible tour or a reunion, well, they are just speculation at the moment. You watch this space. And other sad news, Jeremy Clarkson, he's saying that his experience of aggressive prostate cancer has changed the way that he thinks about life. The Clarkson Farm presenter, former Top Gear presenter, who is currently in remission following treatment, says that he doesn't intend to give up all the food and drink he enjoys, as simply to follow a stricter lifestyle. And Kirsty Allsop, making progress too after being airlifted to hospital following a very serious fall whilst walking near a beach in Devon. Now, the television presenter of Location, Location, Location, she needed emergency surgery, says that some feeling is returning to her leg and toes as she continues her recovery. Well, Godspeed from all of us here at The Morning Show. And those just some of the things making the news today. Let's have a look, shall we, at what's going on in the world of sport.
1: Premier League winners and beaten finalists Arsenal beat Napoli 1-0 in their first game of the Champions League. Mikel Arteta says they'll take every game as they come.
2: And the consistency and the performances that we put in, and yeah, the fact that we have been really dominant even when we play at home, with our identity, with what we want to achieve in games.
1: Elsewhere, it was a win for Liverpool at home to Atletico Madrid thanks to a McAllister winner. In the Scottish Premiership, Celtic stay on top of the table after beating St Johnstone on the road, and Rangers claimed another 3 points at home to St Mirren. It was a goal fest in the League Cup, with Chelsea progressing through to the next round after a 5-3 feat against Leeds. And Elena Rybakina clinched the world's number one spot after beating Xin Wenjiang to reach the US Open semi-finals. The 27-year-old from Kazakhstan will usurp Aryna Sabalenka, whose 99-week reign at the top of the rankings will end on Monday.

Lisa Stansfield and She All Woman. Now, the Bayeux Tapestry has gone on public display today for the first time since it was created nearly 1,000 years ago. And I'm not absolutely sure it was on public display right then. Absolutely blown away by it. It's how one of the first viewers who's actually seen it, all sold out. Apparently you have to pay for a ticket. Now, England's elderly King Edward the Confessor. Now, he died leaving an empty throne and a rather unclear future. And the tapestry, of course, takes you back to the stories of how they came to be there. Now, the whole tapestry, measuring some 70 metres, has been almost 100 years in the making. At least the loan of it has. Featuring some very vocal opposition from France itself. Now, it all arrived in the dead of the night to avoid any possible pothole damage. The Bayeux Tapestry telling, of course, the story of the Norman conquest of England and the Battle of Hastings all back in 1066 and all that. Well, that's one of the stories making the news today, and if you are able to go and visit it, I wish I could. I'd love to see that. But then there'd be no morning show and you'd grumble at that. Now, Stuart's been on sending the message, was it Telegram or no, it was WhatsApp, to say, why don't you ever play? And then specified a song which many people still say is the favourite and best song ever recorded. Now, I'm not sure I would agree. I actually think I'm Not In Love by 10cc actually deserves that crown. But this one is the one that in polls, it always comes out on top. And it's being grumbled at that I never play it. And so I thought I'd put that right.

any way the wind blows. Profound stuff, eh? Well, enough of my serious head. And thank you, Stuart, for putting me right that I never play that. It's because it's so blooming long, to be honest, but it's worth it. And probably another one of those candidates for being accidentally played when it should really have been the national anthem. We suggested that and the theme to Black Beauty. Now, that bombshell brings us to an end of our programme for this Thursday morning. Thanks ever so much for your time. I'll be with you tomorrow from 9. Join me if you possibly can. Towards the news then we head, and a song which was a hit back in 1981, a band that never really consolidated that initial success. A fine track it was. The band, the look, the song, I Am The Beat.

0: To Story News in Hong Kong, I'm Laura Westbrook. Dozens of people are missing and at least five people are dead following a fire on a passenger ferry in the Philippines. US President Donald Trump promises $5,000 to every American if the Republicans win November's midterm elections, asking his supporters to pretend he is on the ballot. Scientists say this August was the joint hottest month ever recorded globally.
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very good day to work along. It is Pump Up the 90s and a Touch of 2000s. I'm Jeff Dorsey, going to be in the deck chair for the next 60 minutes. What a decade we've got in front of us. Both sides of the pond representing first couple of songs. The Wilson Sisters and Heart. What I want to do is make love to you. And then Roddy Frame's Aztec Camera. Oblivious. So what have we got? We've got the best of British. That's a feature that we started. Catching fire now. Britpop is on. Indie days. Alternative rock bangers. Trip hop. We've got an interview with Tunde, lead singer with Lighthouse Family. If you want to get in touch, please do so. The email is the best route. It's chunkyjeff, chunkygeoff@gmail.com. Or you can get me on WhatsApp, 077-844-89469. That's WhatsApp, 077-844-89469. This is a show with no filler, but all killer, like this. The great Stevie Nicks, this is Stand Back. Playing right here, Pump Up the 90s and a Touch of 2000s. Hope we find you in good shape.

1991. What a monster of a song that is. Stand Back, Stevie Nicks. I remember a great comment made by Rod Stewart. Saw him at Hard Rock Calling at Hyde Park. And he came out there and he said, I'm up here for 2 hours, busting my backside. And she comes out and twirls a scarf and everybody goes crazy. She is Stevie Nicks. Now, one of the greatest songwriters in America is Diane Warren. She loves these power ballads. And Steven Tyler got her to do this. From the movie Armageddon, these are Aerosmith. Don't want to miss a thing, playing right here. Pump up the 90s and a touch of 2000s.

0: the original and best of British bands, producers, and music, all shaped our great musical heritage. The Kinks, Annie Lennox, The Police, The Faces, The Rolling Stones, and Jeff Dorset's The Best of British songs that are a big part of your life and always will be. Enjoy the music, except no substitute.
1: And I want you to get involved in this. Other people are. The Americans always do it so well. They wave a flag and make America great. But I tell you, we've got the best music. So what I want you to do is think of a song or a band or a solo artist, and you're going to put them in as Best of British. And you can do it two ways. You can either send it on an email to chunkygeoff@gmail.com. 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Or you can catch me on WhatsApp, 077-844-89469. Best of British it is. And we're going to go with this one. And I heard it at a very sad occasion. It was a funeral. And this song came on, and I thought, this is absolutely terrific, this song. And how appropriate. This is Visiting Hours, and it's our Best of British from Ed Sheeran.

And I would ask them if I could take you home. But I know what they'd say, it's for the best.

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1: That is our Best of British, and absolutely love that particular song. Visit Ours, Ed Sheeran. It is Best of British. Go on, get me a vote in. 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
1: Right, let's get the grey matter turning on Pump Up the 90s quiz. Three questions for you, just for fun. Give you the answers in about half an hour. Question number one. Name the famous hip-hop label that has seen releases by Rihanna, Jay-Z, Biggie Smalls and Beastie Boys. So name the famous hip-hop label that's seen releases by Rihanna, Jay-Z, Biggie Smalls and Beastie Boys. Question number two. Learn to Fly and Everlong are singles in the 90s by whom? Learn to Fly and Everlong, singles in the 90s by whom? Question number three, you got a three-way chance on this one. 1996, a duet by Sting and whom? The song was called On Silent Wings. Was it with a duet, Mary J. Blige, Tina Turner or Sheryl Crow?

0: in 1995, The Coward and Butler. And yes, play right here, Pump Up the 90s and A Touch of 2000s.
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0: did an interview with them not so very long ago. Nice guys, scouting for girls, going really good.
1: Jeff Dorset, 1990s Indie Days.
0: Technically speaking, we've got a touch of the 2000s with this, but we're going to go a bit of indie. These are the Fratelli Family, Chelsea Dagger.

0: tell you what, guaranteed to get them right off their feet there with jazz hands in the air there. The wonderful Fratelli family and Chelsea Dagger. And we've got more indie coming your way very soon. Let's give a shout out to Steve Johnston there in the UAE. Phil Richardson, Sunderland's finest there. He must be happy with the football result at the weekend. Great stuff. They are doing so well, those boys. Mackhams. Yeah, and Anthony Marvin, hi to you at the 1865 Radio. Keeping it together. Right, a touch of the bangers here.
1: Jeff Dorsett, pump up the 90s. Bangers.
2: Bangers.
0: This is brilliant from the Chainsmokers, featuring Halsey and Closer. Love this.

0: Good.
1: Jeff Dorsett, it's all about the music. The 1990s and 2000s.

0: Ricky Wilson and the Kaiser Chiefs from a brilliant album called Employment. That is Oh My God, playing right here on Pump Up the 90s and A Touch of 2000s.
1: 1990s, Jeff Dorsett. Who's your star from the Britpop era and the song The

0: Britpop at its very best there. The wonderful Blur and There's No Other Way. And if you've got a favourite Britpop track, it could be anything from that particular era. All you've got to do, drop me a line to the email chunkyjeff@gmail.com. That's chunkygeoff at gmail.com. Or you can get me on WhatsApp 077-844-89469. Now, just ahead of an interview with the Lighthouse family, Tunde, the lead voice, let's give the answer to the quiz and hopefully you manage to get 3 out of 3. Question number one. Name the famous hip-hop label that has seen releases by Rihanna, Jay-Z, Biggie Smalls and the Beastie Boys. The label is concerned, or is it is Def Jam is the label, famous hip-hop label. Question number two. Learn to Fly and Everlong are both singles in the 90s. For whom? Dave Grohl's people. Foo Fighters was the answer there. And question number three. A three-way chance on this one. 1996. Sting did a duet called On Silent Wings, but did he do it with A, Mary J. Blige, B, Tina Turner, C, Sheryl Crow? The answer, Tina Turner. So if you got that, and Foo Fighters for Learn to Fly and Everlong, and the famous hip-hop label with all those artists on it there at one time or another, Def Jam. Right, a little chat I had with Tunde here, talking about the success of the first two albums. Gosh, they were monsters. 1995 and the Ocean Drive album. And then you look at 1997 with Postcards from Heaven. I mean, these are going 6 times platinum. I mean, the Ocean Drive was 154 weeks on the charts. I mean, and 15 million albums totally. You know what I mean? You know, these are big numbers and they're not to be sneezed at, Tunde. You know what I mean? This is big stuff, you know?
1: Absolutely. I mean, I'm glad you brought that to my attention, because it is so easy sometimes for people to, both the artists themselves and sometimes even the people that were involved, i.e. the fans that kind of made that happen, that bought those records. Sometimes, because it's so, you know, you mentioned the year then, like 1995, it's easy to forget, because that's like 30 years
0: ago. Oh no, 30 years ago.
1: Yeah, but at the same time, it feels like it was just 2 years ago. When that but yeah, I mean, that is just, it is phenomenal when you think about it, really. I mean, I kind of, when all of that started happening, because, you know, we were just writing songs, we got signed, and then we were just writing songs that we liked and doing the stuff the way we wanted to do it. And when everything started gathering momentum and then just like, boom, exploded, for quite a while, I was still a little bit unsure, because I just used to think, well, you know, you look at bands like Oasis, who were also big at the time, and a lot of these other acts that were, and I used to think to myself, well, if you're not going to, we just finished, both of us had just graduated from college, you know, finished university, and still trying, and we just got involved with music, but I used to think, well, if you're not going to be as successful as an act like Oasis, for instance, I didn't really see the point in doing it as a career. Yeah, you could do it as something you love doing, because I always loved music. As I said, as a kid in the church and the choir, music was just always something so mystifying about it for me. So I liked creating it and had a natural knack for doing certain things musically. But like, I just never really thought about it as a full-on career. But what happened was, like you just mentioned, when everything started gathering momentum and picking up, that's what happened. It was a bit like you just suddenly finding yourself on a particular train, just heading in one direction, and then you realize, oh, it's a bullet train, you know. You have to actually strap.
0: Yes.
1: And just focus and go for the ride. And that's what happened. And, you know, a lot of people were very encouraging, like the record company were very supportive. The producer of Mike Beattie was very encouraging. And so I think it's just the encouragement from those people that kind of, and what was happening, that made me think, oh, okay, this is for real. But I think at the same time, that level of detachment, you know, not taking it too seriously, kind of also helps kind of keep your feet on the ground and just, and not let that whole thing get to your head. Because like you mentioned there, when you're looking back now, if you think about it, 15 million albums, that could easily get to somebody's head.
0: Yes.
1: That's a level of success that in this day and age is very, very rare.

Title track of the album there, Ocean Drive, as done there by the Lighthouse Family. Right, that leaves us one track left to play, and I thought we'd go out with this particular one as we call the show Pump Up the 90s and A Touch of 2000s. This is from 2012. It goes with the combination of Maroon 5 and Christina Aguilera.

0: From Feature Story News in London, I'm Simon Gaitan. Rescue efforts continue following a fire on a ferry in the Philippines which killed at least five people. Dozens remain missing, with more than 40 people reportedly rescued. At least nine people have been killed in a series of overnight Russian strikes on Ukraine following a drone attack by Ukraine on Western Siberia, its deepest strike into Russia since the war began. And US President Trump has proposed giving $5,000 to every adult American if his Republican Party wins the midterm elections.
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0: 1 till 4, Mel Wayne plays the best music on your favourite station. 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
0: The fun starts at 1 and Mel will knock on your door until 4.
1: And in this hour, we'll be looking at the best travel and traffic around. Featured year 1995. Question time is all around the world. This is Cliff Richard and Esso Besso.

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0: Cliff Richard.
2: Esso Besso, that kiss.
0: Before we do the travel and traffic, we've got one from the featured year.
3: 1995.
0: It's called Boys to Men, and it's Thank You.
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Absolutely amazing there. So a song called Thank You. We're going to look at the travel and traffic next after this.

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3: OK, over to the M4, westbound closed, queuing traffic due to an accident investigation work between Junction 14, A338, Hungerford, and the Junction 15, A346, Marlborough Road, Swindon East. Congestion to routes throughout Hungerford, Chiltern, Follett, Oldburn and Marlborough. As traffic looks to divert around the closures, very bad there. Watch out for that one. On to the A23 Brixton Hill now. Both ways closed due to an emergency water main repairs between Brixton Water Lane and Elm Park. This is what they call it, Water Lane. Right, we got M3 Hampshire now, one lane closed due to a vehicle having a tyre changed on the M3. Great place to have it changed. Could have been better somewhere else. Southbound between Junction 4A and A327, Farnborough to Junction 5, A287, Hook. Traffic is coping well, so that's good news there. On to our old favourite, Galley Hill Road, Swanscombe, still there. A2226 Galley Hill Road, both ways closed due to landslip and long-term roadworks between High Street and Snowdon Hill. It's about 15 weeks now and they still haven't fixed it yet. A200 now, Evelyn Street, Surrey Quays. Temporary traffic lies due to a reached construction on the A200 Evelyn Street, both ways.

On B400 Chancery Lane, Holman, no through traffic allowed due to a pedestrianisation trial. On the B400 Chancery Lane, both ways between the A4 Fleet Street and the A40 High Holborn. You will need your pen and paper. Get it ready after this.

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1: Mel Wayne plays the best music on your favourite station. Have you got your pen and paper ready? It's question time at tea time. So play along and see how many right answers you can get.
2: And today we're going to be going all around the world. Not literally, but by recordings of records, we will be. All you've got to do is work out who the artists were. We'll give you a lot of clues along that way. Remember that we'll be doing the last one. We'll do a recap just in case you miss any along the way. And if you can't get them, we'll give you the answers at tea time, where you'll be able to confer with me. So don't beware, because you're going to not be stare. Not quite what I wanted to say, but I'll tell you what. We're going to go looking at China now. And it's the Princess of China. So, it's a duet, so we're looking for two people there, by the British rock band and Barbadian singer as well, from their fifth studio album, Milo X Lotto. The song was written by the band member Guy Berryman, John Buckland, Wilk Champion and Chris Martin, with additional composition by Brian Eno and a sample from Take, performed by Sig Ross. The song was released as the fourth single from Milo X Lotto and was sent to the US mainstream radio on February the 14th, 2012. It was later released as a digital download on 13th of April 2012, a companion EP to the single. Featuring an acoustic version of the song, was released on the 1st of June 2012. So who are those two collaboration stars? You just got to put them on your sheet. The song sounds like this. Princess of China.

So that was the Princess of China. We're off to Jamaica now. So we're going to Uncle John from Jamaica. It's a song by the Dutch Eurodance group. It was released in May 2000 as the third single from their third album, the platinum album. It was called 2000 and became a top 10 hit in Austria, the Netherlands, New Zealand and the United Kingdom. It has been certified gold in New Zealand for the sales exceeding 5,000 copies. All you got to do is put on your sheet who it is, that artist we're looking for. And it sounds like this.

0: Reaching number two.
1: Keeps on calling every day. Just
0: in 2000.
1: Couldn't take a summer holiday.
0: Well, we've got to get this cheetah working because it doesn't seem to be doing its job. That's a bit of a pain, isn't it? Our next one, we're going over to New England now. Why, it is New England is a song written and recorded by the artist, including the album Life of a Riot and Spy vs. Spy, released in 1983, and remains the singer's tune for this person. I can tell you, it reached number 7 in 1985. All you got to do is work out who it is that's singing it.

Right, we're off to Argentina now. Don't Cry For Me, Argentina is a song recorded by the artist for the 1976 concept album Evita, later included in the 1978 musical of the same name. The song was written and composed by Andrew Lloyd Webber and Tim Rice while they were researching the life of Argentina leader Eva Perón. It appears at the opening of the first and second acts, as well as near the end of the show. Initially, as a spirit of the dead, Eva exhorted the people of Argentina not to mourn her during Eve's speech from the balcony of the Casa Rosada and during her final broadcast. All you got to do is tell me who is singing it. Reached number one in 1977. Sounds like this.

0: And when this song came out, many people whose name was Tina and their children would say, "Don't cry for me, Auntie Tina." We'll be looking at Cuba after this.
1: Don't feel down.
2: 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So don't be down. 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

right, we're off to Cuba then. Cuba is a 1978 song by French musical group. You've just got to tell me who that group is. Released as their first single from the fourth album of the same name in 1979. It was the group's first charting single in the US. And Cuba went on to be number 81 on the US Billboard Hot 100 and number 9 on the Billboard Dance Chart. Outside the US, upon its original release, it reached number 1 in Finland and was a top 30 hit in Belgium. The Netherlands and the West Germany also peaked at number 41 on the UK. However, the following successes of the following 10 singles they brought out, Oh What a Life and Que Sera Ma Vida. Who's the group singing Cuba? Well, you got to just tell me.

remix version of that song. Slightly different in the arrangement, but nevertheless a good old disco record there. We've got to tell me who was singing it. I'm going to move on now.

So the song is called Lost in France. It's a song recorded by the Welsh singer. So there's a big clue there. It was released as a single in September 1976 by RCA Records, written by her producer and songwriter. That is Ronnie Scott and Steve Wolf. Lost in France was the artist's second single and first chart hit in her career, which featured her on her debut album, The World Starts Tonight, in 1976. The lyrics depict the artist in a daze due to love. So, you've had time to think about it. Who is it singing it? We'll play it now.

0: Well, that was reaching number 9 in 1976. Lost in France. We're off to Barbados now. If only, eh? Well, the song entered the UK singles chart at a number 37 in late June 1975 for 5 weeks. Later, it hit number 1 for 1 week. In total, Barbados spent 11 weeks on the chart. The track also reached number 1 on the Irish singles chart, the South African singles chart, and number 20 on the Australian singles chart. Kent Music Report. The track was later released as an album in 1975 by Gull Records, named Barbados Skies. So all we've got to do is work out who's singing that. Barbados. Sounds a nice place to go.
1: Flying at an height of 32,000 feet and at an airspeed of approximately 600 miles per hour, refreshment will be served after takeoff. Kindly fasten your safety belts and refrain from smoking until the aircraft.

Last one of this hour is going to be going over to Australia. This is a song by Welsh alternative rock band, released on the 2nd of December 1996 through Epic Records, as the fourth and final single from the fourth studio album, Everything Must Go, 1996. The song peaked on number 7 in the UK singles chart and was the fourth consecutive top 10 hit for the band. Who's the band singing it? The song's called Australia. We just need to know who's singing it.

0: So who's that singing in Australia? Just put it down your sheet. We'll continue this after the next hour, but this one will take us up to the news.
1: My love.
0: Robson and Jerome.
1: My darling.
0: Unchained Melodies.

0: From the featured year 1995, Robson and Jerome and Unchained Melodies. Right, you better stand by now for that news, national and international, coming to you at the top of the hour from News Radio Hub. Then we're going to continue question time, two from us there, taking up a total of 10. Then we're going to go and do from the featured year, 1995. Question time will be done. Then we've got Soap Watch and the 30-minute challenge. We'll be playing the best music around. So don't touch that dial. We'll be back in a while.
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2: Downing Street has described the sexual assault allegations made against Russell Brand by four different women as very serious and concerning. The 48-year-old comedian and actor has been accused of rape, assault and emotional abuse between 2006 and 2013. Rosamund Irwin, media editor for the Sunday Times, tells how more women have come forward with allegations about Russell Brand's behaviour since the initial claims were published.
3: We've actually had a huge amount of information in, and among and within that information, there are women making fresh allegations. Now, obviously, we have to corroborate those allegations. That takes a huge amount of work.
2: That's the latest from Radio News Hub. I'm Ricky Williams. I have a

0: We're off to Singapore now. Let's have a look at this then. On a Little Street in Singapore is a jazz song. It was written by Peter DeRose and Billy Hill. Though now obscure, it has some measure of popularity in the 1930s and 1940s. Marked by a number of high-profile performance artists to cover the song, including... I won't be telling our one, though. You've got to find that one out. But these other artists have done it. Frank Sinatra. Harry James. Dave Brubeck. Paul Desmond.
1: From Feature Story News in London, I'm Simon Gaitan. Rescue efforts continue following a fire on a ferry in the Philippines which killed at least five people. Dozens remain missing, with more than 40 people reportedly rescued. At least nine people have been killed in a series of overnight Russian strikes on Ukraine following a drone attack by Ukraine on western Siberia, its deepest strike into Russia since the war began. And US President Trump has proposed giving $5,000 to every adult American if his Republican Party wins the midterm elections.
2: Playing the greatest oldies of all time. Like this.

Little Street in Singapore, reaching number 20 in 1978. Well, we've got a final journey now. We're off now to Lebanon. The Lebanon is a song by British synth-pop group, released as a single in April 1984, written jointly by the lead singer, Philip Oakley, and keyboard player, guitarist Joe Callis. It was the first single from the band's fourth album, Hysteria. It was recorded in Air Studios in 1983 and 1984. So for the final one, you've just got to tell me who's singing this. To Lebanon. We'll be doing a full recap after this record, just in case you missed any.

0: So just put it down on your sheet for the group. Oh, Fraser just bought me a drink.
1: Hello, everyone.
0: I'm afraid you've been very quiet today. Normally you come up and pop up and say hi in the beginning of the show.
1: Yes, I know, but I've been very busy.
0: Well, what have you been doing?
1: Well, I've added a new piece of equipment to the studio.
0: Have you? What have you done now?
1: You'll find out later.
0: That's ominous. Is it anything to do with a 30-minute challenge?
1: Well, it might be.
0: Oh, dear. Is it a good thing or bad thing?
1: It's a very good thing. And I've been sorting out all the timings.
0: Why were you laughing?
1: I wasn't. I was going to cough.
0: Oh, dear. That's not good. Right, we're in the middle of this, so say goodbye to everybody, because we're going to do a recap now of all of the questions around the world.
1: Oh, did you have a nice time around the world, everyone?
0: Well, they were a bit obscure countries.
1: They were. Anyway, I'll catch up with you a bit later in So Watch.
0: Okay, Fred, catch you later. And we better do a recap for everyone else. Number one on the sheet, Princess of China, reaching number four in 2012. Number two, Uncle John from Jamaica, number six in 2000. Over to New England then, and that was number seven in 1985. Don't Cry for Me, Argentina, reaching number one in 1977. Then we had a remix of Cuba, number 12 in 1980. Following on, we went to France. We got lost there, number 9 in 1976. Then we seeked somewhere nice and warm and hot. Over to Barbados, reaching number 1 in 1975. Over to Australia, down under, number 7 in 1996. On a little street in Singapore, reaching number 20 in 1978. Last but not least, number 10, Lebanon, number 11 in 1984. Right, you better stand by now for the best travel and traffic around. Then we're going to look into that featured year, 1995. So Watch will be coming up. Find out all about the soaps, what's been going on. And then Fred gets loose with a 30-minute challenge. He's got all those cue cards ready for us. All we've got to do is I read them out. You've got to work out what song he'll be singing with that one.

0: On the move, the latest traffic and travel.
1: There's nothing serious on the roads. We'll be looking at what's causing long-term road works near you. First one's Clifton Gardens, both ways closed due to an emergency gas repair between Randolph Avenue and Lanark Road. Staplefield Lane, warning for lid. Reports of fallen tree on Staplefield Lane, both ways near the A23. Watch out for that one. Reports of an accident on the A2, coastbound near the A28, Wincheap. On to the A222 now, Elm Road, Sidcup. Temporary traffic lights due to an emergency gas repair on the A222, Elm Road ways near the Morrison roundabout. Expect delays there. On to Barking now, the A13, all lanes are reopened. That's good news. And traffic returned to normal. Broken down car removed. A13 out of town on the A1153, Lodge Avenue Junction. On to Newbury Avenue now, Enfield Lock. Both ways closed due to burst water main between Ordnance Road and Billington Way. Over to the A222 now, Station Road, Sidcup. Queuing traffic due to building fire on the A222, Station Road, both ways between Manor Road and Morrison Supermarket. Congestion to the A20 at Frognall Corner in the roadworks area. Watch out for that. On the A21 now, Lamhurst Quarter. Queuing traffic due to an emergency repairs on the A21, both ways near Beach Lane. Congestion to the end of the Pembury Bypass, southbound there. 3 miles northbound back to Lamhurst. Watch out for that, it's really bad. Avoid it if you can. Onto the A40 Perivale now. Long delays and particularly blocked due to a broken down lorry on the A40 into town from Hoover Building to the A406 Hanger Lane. Gyrating system, congestion to back over to Greenford Flyover. We'll be back to the featured year after this.
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0: Walking into Memphis, Cher. We'll be looking at Cher in the 3 o'clock thrill. But now let's have a look at the What's Gone By technical news of this year.
1: 1995.
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0: Windows 95. 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JavaScript. 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Cosmonaut Valery Polkov returns after setting a record for 438 days in space. The US Space Shuttle. The US Space Shuttle Atlantis docks with the Russian Mir space station on June 29th. News events for the first time. You've been listening to News Gone By. This has been Mel Wayne reporting. And in this year, Boyzone was having a hit with this record.
1: 1995.
0: Love Me For A Reason. We can between 1 and 4. That'll be the reason then.

0: Headlines in Soap Watch now. Wedding. Overdose. Affair. Shock. Death threats. And mind games.
1: It's Soap Watch. Every Monday for all the latest on EastEnders, Coronation Street and Emmerdale. Don't miss it.
0: Right, this week Evelyn warns Tyrone he doesn't call Fizz to tell her that Hope found Cassie after her overdose. She will. Eliza's dad lets her down again and she gets very cross with Stu about it. And runs off and is hit by a car. Dev catches Addie and Courtney kissing. And later she confesses to her husband that she's been having an affair with Addie. And he chucks her out. Courtney is forced to go and stay at Dev. Courtney finds out she is not entitled to anything from the divorce as she signed a prenuptial agreement. This week, as Ed and Ronnie get to work on their building site, a huge shock hits them. Daisy confronts Ryan, and Jenny and Stephen return. Paul receives some grave news. EastEnders this week, Emma sleeps with Phil and threatens to tell Kat if he doesn't let her see Lexi. Emma confides to Carney that she slept with Phil. Carney threatens to tell Phil if he doesn't get the injunction withdrawn from him seeing Peggy. Stacey comes down hard on Lily parenting skills. Theo, Stacey's stalker, has moved in next door to her. Denise finds the truth out about Ravi.

0: Miss this bit. This week, Kat and Phil prepare for their last-minute wedding. But when the big day arrives, will they tie the knot? Meanwhile, Suki hatches a dangerous plan. Now we can move on to Emma Dow. Emma Dow last week. Lydia, this world has fallen apart in the wake of Craig's sexual attack. Having moved in with Chaz, Amelia helps out behind the bar. Kane and Celeb go on a road trip. Kathy's on a mission to cure her PMDD. Hopeless romantic David starts getting a feeling for Victoria again. And this week, Lydia confronts Craig when he continues to insist he has done nothing wrong. Victoria's in deep trouble when an event goes dangerously wrong. This is the bit we get Fred in to find out what he's been watching over the weekend.
1: Hi, everyone. Well, now, I didn't have time to watch anything this weekend.
0: Why was that?
1: Well, I've spent in the studio.
0: Well, what were you doing in the studio? You didn't have to do that, did you?
1: Well, I've been going through all of the database.
0: Oh, yeah?
1: And I've been inputting all the times for each record.
0: Well, that's thousands.
1: I know. I've done from 1955 up to 2000.
0: Wow.
1: That leaves me 23 years left to do another coding.
0: Well, oh, well, that's all right. And what else have you got to tell us?
1: Well, you better get ready for the 30-minute challenge.
0: Thanks, Fred. I'll see you in a minute.
1: You will.

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0: 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And see how many you get right.
2: Hi again, everyone.
1: Hi, Fred.
2: I'm quite scared.
1: Why, what have you done?
2: But it's Arnold.
1: What, you mean the dog?
2: Yes, you've had him in the studio recording.
1: I have.
2: Well, tell everybody who Arnold is.
1: Arnold is Tony Blackburn's dog.
2: Yes.
1: Why have I got it?
2: Good question. Why have you got it?
1: Well, I wanted to give an authentic Tony Blackburn jingle where Arnold actually gets involved with the jingle.
2: I know. It was very scary. And I have to say, I kept my distance from Arnold.
1: Well, he's a German Shepherd, isn't he?
2: He is. He's very clever, though. He got all my papers and he brought them over to you.
1: I know. Very good. So what have you got for us today?
2: Well, in the 30-minute challenge, everybody, I've written out a load of cue cards. You've got to read out what they are and then the listener has to work out what they are.
1: And have you got the first one for us before we start?
2: Yes, the first one is a woman telling her son not to go to the party.
1: Oh, that's interesting.
2: And don't forget you've got a further challenge. You've got to get back to 1995 before the top of the hour. Do you think you can do it?
1: Well, I'll have a good go.
2: You haven't been defeated yet, even though I keep trying it on.
1: You do. When is all this mayhem going to happen?
2: As soon as I press the next jingle.
1: Thanks then, Fred. We'll catch up with you later.
3: What will happen next? Music.
0: Through the decades. The best music. On your favourite station. 1 till 4. Afternoons with Mel Wayne.

0: woman at a party telling her son not to go. What's it called? I'll tell you after.
1: What's some whiskey in your water? Sugar in your tea? What's all this crazy question they're asking me? This is the craziest party that could ever be.

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She's crying floods of tears, and there's a picture of a broken heart. A woman crying floods of tears. Woman with a broken heart. What is the song called?

0: did you get it? Broken heart, floods of tears, I'll never fall in love again. Bobby Gentry. Right, the next one, we've got a man, he's sitting opposite another man in an office. The man is pointing at him, and what could it be? We'll find out.
1: Mal Wayne plays.

0: playing the best music through the decades. 1979.
1: Man, what is he? What is he to that worker? That'll tell you the biggest clue.

0: Our next clue I've got for you is a dad talking to his son as the son has just won his race, and the son is looking at him, and he would say this message. What is that all about? We'll find out in this song.
1: All the decades, all the hits, all the time. Playing the decades you love.
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0: Man talking to his son.

0: Boy won the race, and then the final said he was simply the best. Tina Turner, Burner from Her. I've got a couple more to play, and I've had to do a nip, skip, sky blue and try and work out which one might be the featured year. And this is one I've come up with. It could be, it might not be, but it is this. There is two people, a man and a boy. What relationship are they to each other? We'll tell you what the song is. Let's have a listen to it.
1: Hey, now, look alive. Everything lights up. It make you want to shout. You talk about happiness. That's what we're talking about. The money won't bring you happiness, but we know we'll.
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1: Come on now, get a smile, get happy, wow! Tune in and turn on.
0: Two men, what relationship are they? We'll tell you the title of the song.

0: Of course, it was Father and Son. That leaves us with the last one. We've got the featured year, so we've only got one more to put in. What is this one? I'll tell you, it is a... There is a man, an owner, looking at his dog. An owner looking at his dog.
1: The greatest songs of all time. Your favourite memories. 1991.
0: What's this called? It will tell you about the owner and his dog.

0: leave Chesney Hawks there. One and only. You better stand by for that news, national and international now. Coming to you at the top of the hour. And then we're going to do the 3 o'clock thrill. It'll be Cher. We'll be having tea with me, Spot. That'll be time to get your feet up. We'll be looking at the classic artist, Michael Bublé. Fred will be joining me in Stuff. We'll be looking at the schedules. And we'll be doing the best disco in town. Remember, don't touch that dial. We'll be back in a while.
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2: Liz Truss blamed institutional bureaucracy in the civil service, the Bank of England and other national and international institutions for holding her economic plans back when she was Prime Minister in 2022.
3: Unfortunately, most of the policies weren't implemented because there was a reaction from the political and economic establishment which fed into the markets, markets that were already destabilised by the Bank of England's slowness to hike interest rates and the failure to regulate LDIs.
2: The UK Health and Security Agency says hospitals' admissions of patients who tested positive for COVID-19 are at the highest level since the last week of April. Booster vaccination rollouts have been brought forward following the discovery of a new strain of COVID-19, BA2.86, which was first identified in the UK on August 18th. That's the latest from Radio News Hub. I'm Ricky Williams.
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0: Another great artist added in the 3 o'clock thrill.
1: Precisely.
2: And today is Sherilyn Sarkazian, born May 20th, 1946. Known professionally as Cher, is an American singer, actress and television personality, often referred to by the media as the goddess of pop. She has been described as embodying female anatomy in the male-dominated industry, known for her distinctive contralto singing voice and for having worked in numerous areas of entertainment, as well as adopting a variety of styles and appearances. Cher rose to fame in 1965, one half of a folk rock husband wife duo team, Sonny and Cher, and this is the one I have for you here. I've Got You, Babe.

From Feature Story News in the UK, I'm John Beaver. Russia and Ukraine have resumed the exchange of strikes after a pause linked to the visit of US envoys trying to find an agreement to end the war. Mayors in England are to be given the power to introduce a tourist tax on overnight visitors, but there are warnings it could put people off going on holiday. And the International Space Summit in Paris has ended its second and final day, with around 90 countries represented, but several notable absences casting a shadow over the gathering.

this, she scored the US Billboard's Hot 100 number one single with Gypsy, Tramps and Thieves, which I'll be playing later, Halfbreed and Dark Lady, becoming the female solo artist with the most number one singles in US history at the time. After a divorce from Bono in 1975, Cher released the successful disco album Take Me Home in 1978. Her music career rival in 1987 saw the release of rock-infected album Cher, 1987, Heart and Stone in 1989, and Love Hurts in 1991, all of which yielded hit singles such as I Found Someone, If I Could Turn Back Time, and Love Understanding. So let's play Bang Bang, I Shut You Down.

Bang Bang, My Baby Shot Me Down was a solo career. Cher became a television personality in 1970 with a CBS show, The Sonny and Cher Comedy Hour, watched by over 30 million viewers weekly during its three-year run. And the namesake Cher, in 1982, she made her Broadway debut in a play, Come Back to the Five and Dime, Jimmy Dean, Jimmy Dean, and starred in its film adaptation. Cher subsequently garnered of critical acclaim for her performances in a film such as Silk Wood in 1983, Musk in 1985, The Witches of Eastwick in 1987, and Moonstruck in 1987, the last of which won her an Academy Award for the Best Actress. She contributed to the soundtrack for her next film, Mermaids, in 1990, which spawned the UK number one single, The Sheep Shoot Song, It's In His Kiss, and made her directorial debut with a segment of the abortion themed anthology If This Walrus Could Talk, 1996. During the 2010s, Cher landed starring roles in the film Burlesque, 2010, and Mamma Mia, Here We Go Again, 2018. And here's Gypsy Tramps and Thieves.

0: Gypsy Tramps and Thieves. Having sold over 100 million records, Cher is one of the world's best-selling music artists. Her achievements include Grammy Awards, an Emmy Award, and an Academy Award, 3 Golden Globe Awards, a Cannes Film Festival Award, and the Billboard Icon Award, and awards for the Kennedy Center Honors and the Council of Fashion Designer of America. She is the only artist to date to have a number one single on Billboard chart in 6 consecutive decades. From 1960s to 2010s, her 2002 to 2005 Living Proof, the farewell tour, became her highest grossing concert tour by a female artist ever at the time, earning $250 million. Aside from the music and acting, she is noted for her trend-ascending elaborate outfits, plastic surgeries, political views, social media presence, and philanthropic endeavors, a social activism including LGBT rights and HIV AIDS prevention. And that's her. We'll put her away. You're 3 o'clock through. And we'll bring out another one tomorrow. Well, it's time to have a little tea break now. This is the part of the show where you've been working so hard, we play a couple of records, you get your feet up, and we can go. Donald, what would you say to that?
1: Would you like a cup of tea?
0: Yes, please, Donald, I would.

0: such a pleasant drink.
1: Tea,
0: so hot and
1: tea,
0: so comforting, that's why I vote tea.
2: Tea lovers everywhere, why not have one now?
3: I will, if it's all plain to you.
4: Lovely.
3: Sugar?
4: Oh, 2 lumps, please. Oh, divine. Thanks.
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6: How did you get on around the world? We got to 10 countries. The first one was Princess of China. That was Coldplay and Rihanna. Then the Vega Boys. They had Uncle John from Jamaica. Number 3, New England. That was Kirsty MacColl. And who sang Don't Cry For Me, Argentina? Well, that was Julie Covington. We went to Cuba next with the Gibson Brothers. Then we got Lost in France by Bonnie Tyler. Then as we went to Jamaica, it was only right that we went to Barbados. That was Typically Tropical. Then the Manchester Street Porters, or Preachers, took us to Australia. And last but not least, the Lebanon. That was Human League, leaving us one more. On a little street in Singapore, Manhattan Transfer. Our friends bring us in a drink.
7: Here you are, Mel, another drink. You drink them faster than I can make them.
6: I do.
7: I'll be up in stuff very shortly.
6: Thank you, Fred. So we've got two good records for you now. We've got movie star Harpo. And one by the Rubettes. Sugar Baby Love. That'll give you time to get your feet up and have a little rest if you've been working that hard. Go on, you know you deserve it. You do. Let's get that afternoon delight underway.
8: Afternoon delight
5: with Mel Wayne. Just right for tea time.

Let's hop over there, a movie star. Don't put your feet down yet. One more to get you up. Keep that resting. Keep that feet going up on the air. Sugar Baby Love.

0: Shall We Fetch a Rest Now, Sugar Baby Love, The Rebettes. I'm going to look at the classic artist now, Michael Bublé, after this.
1: 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Olé! It's today's classic artist from the Vintage Record Library.
0: And today at the library we got Michael Stephen Bublé, born September the 9th, 1975. He's a Canadian singer and songwriter, born in Burnaby, British Columbia. He's often credited for helping renew public interest and appreciation for the traditional pop standards and the Great American Songbook. But he's written quite a lot of good tunes as well. And the first one I've got for you is Home.

He wrote Home, and he has sold over 75 million records worldwide and won numerous awards, including the 5 Grammy Awards and 15 Juno Awards. The next record I've got for you is this one. It's called Today is Yesterday and Tomorrow.

0: Today is yesterday's tomorrow. Never a true word is said in jest. On 29th of January 2022, Bublé announced that his ninth studio album, Higher, would be released on the March 25th. The album was his first studio album since Love in 2018. Dancing with the Stars on Disney celebrated Michael Bublé Night on October 24th, 2022, with Bublé serving as a guest judge and performing two songs, including Higher. The next song I've got for you and the final one is Everything. And here it is.
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3: We're going to look at the schedules now. 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

So this theme was used by Tony Blackburn on all of the ships he's been on, Big L. And he even used it in Radio 1, launched in 1967, after they closed down all the pirate ships. This is Johnny Dankworth. And of course, the star of the show, Arnold the German Shepherd.

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1: Today, much more stuff going on.
2: Hi, everyone, again. Oh, that Arnold. He kept running after me.
3: I know. We had to get him in the studio to get him to bark at the specific point when he was on the radio.
2: Yes, and he nearly bit me.
3: No, he didn't. He came up to lick your face.
2: Well, he did, but I got frightened, because you know us ducks, we don't like dogs or anything coming round us. We get very worried.
3: Is that why you normally flap your wings?
2: Yes.
3: The trouble is, the more you flap your wings, the more Arnold would get excited.
2: He did.
3: And when you said you got a new piece of equipment for me, what did you get me exactly?
2: Well, I bought you a present.
3: What is it?
2: It's a headphone amplifier.
3: Oh, I know why I needed that.
2: Yes, because when you do your disco hour, you need to be able to hear the other deck.
3: Yes, and the problem with the one I had, it wasn't loud enough.
2: Do you think you're going deaf?
3: No. Do you think you need glasses?
2: No.
3: I'm not going deaf.
2: OK, touché.
3: What have you got for us today?
2: Well, there is an organ.
3: What, in the body?
2: Yes, that is the only organ that will revitalise itself and regenerate.
3: Hmm. Does it do it completely?
2: It does.
3: Oh, let me think what that might be then. It's not the heart.
2: No, that would be clever if it was.
3: Mind you, the heart just stops, doesn't it? It either goes or it stops and that's it. So what could it be? Kidneys?
2: No, kidneys can fail and have to be replaced.
3: Ah, what? Give us a clue.
2: Well, it's the process that deals with all the rubbish in your body.
3: Ah, it's the liver.
2: Yes, it is. DNA of humans is closest to...
3: Yes.
2: Well, you got a guess.
3: A monkey?
2: No.
3: I don't know.
2: Well, you got a choice. A cat or a rat.
3: Ah, okay. Well, interestingly, as they do the experiments on rats, always to do human genetics, I suspect that a rat is more genetically, with more DNA than us.
2: Yes, well, it's closest to us with DNA. That's what you were trying to say.
3: Yes, I don't know what's going on today. Can't get me words right.
2: No, I know what it is.
3: What is it?
2: The cheating system didn't work.
3: No, I spoke to the boss, but there's nothing he can do about it.
2: No, but I've got a way we can fix that.
3: Ooh, well, let's have a... Well, how will we do that, then?
2: Well, I won't tell you, because it'll give it away, and then they might fix it on the server.
3: Ah, OK. I'll let you try it out tomorrow, then.
2: Yes, we'll try it tomorrow.
3: I thought the two theme tunes would have actually done it.
2: Well, they did, but then the record is picked up on the opening bars of the record.
3: Ah, there's the clue, isn't it?
2: Yes, you're pretty smart now.
3: What else have you got for us?
2: Patrick Henry made his...
3: Yes, what did he do?
2: Well, he did Give Me Liberty or Give Me Death speech.
3: Did he? Where did he do that then?
2: Well, he did that in St. John's Church, Richmond.
3: Did he? Oh, I didn't know that.
2: Number of men who have vasectomies each year are...
3: Whoa, let me think. Well, is it 300,000?
2: Well, you're not far. It's actually 500,000.
3: Great, I didn't know that.
2: Lost time in traffic could cost American businesses up to how many billions?
3: I'm glad you told me it's billions, so I won't waste my time working out millions. Shall we say 50 or 60 million? Or billion, I should say.
2: Well, even if you said 50 or 60 billion, it wouldn't be enough.
3: So you're saying it's more than that per year of dollars it costs the country?
2: Yes.
3: Well, I'm going to go about 90 billion then.
2: Well, you're nearly right. It's 100 billion.
3: Ah.
2: In parts of Alaska...
3: Yes.
2: It's illegal.
3: Oh, it's one of these balmy laws again.
2: Yes, it's illegal in Alaska to feed alcohol to what?
3: Well, not a person, because that's not illegal in any country, is it?
2: No.
3: So, your dog?
2: No, it's not your dog.
3: Your cat?
2: No, you're not going to get it, are you?
3: No, I'm not.
2: Well, it's your moose.
3: Oh, there's a moose loose in the hoose.
2: Yes, there is. On March the 16th, 1970...
3: Yes?
2: A bidder in Sotheby's company in London...
3: Yes?
2: ...bidded how much for a glass paperweight?
3: Well, a glass paperweight? You know, you can buy them in the bric-a-brac store.
2: Yes. How much do you reckon it went for?
3: Well, £10.
2: No, a lot more than 10. Okay, have you got it?
3: Well, I was trying to cheat and look at your sheet at the same time you came back.
2: Yes, I jumped in. Well, it's not £100, it's a lot more.
3: Ah, okay, I'll go 10,000.
2: Well, if you doubled it, you'd be right.
3: What, £20,000?
2: Yes.
3: For a glass paperweight?
2: Yes.
3: Are they mad?
2: They could be. I wouldn't pay it for the glass paperweight. Did you know October the 10th is a special day?
3: Is it? Why? What is it?
2: Well, it's the day when National Metric Day comes out.
3: Oh, I didn't know that. And I'm just clearing the sheet for you.
2: Oh, thanks, Mel. You're a pal. About how much of the oxygen in the atmosphere is produced by marine plants?
3: Ooh. I'll say 30%.
2: No, it's 70%. Anyway, I'm going for the first time, everyone. Take care.
3: Take care, Fred. I'll let you work on that cheating system for tomorrow.
2: Yes, we'll have some fun tonight. When it all goes off, we'll play about and see what goes on.
3: Thanks, Fred. Take care.
2: Bye, everyone. I'll catch you on when I'm going out.
3: When you mean when you go away, when we finally say goodbye?
2: Yes, that as well.
3: Okay, thanks, Fred.
1: Well, that's about it, Stuff fans. We'll have more for you at another time. Thank you.
0: Bye-bye.
1: Hey, what? Now, back to the records.
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1: Got a problem I can't fix. Let's do it in that mix. Crystal Waters, Gypsy Woman, She's Homeless.

0: We'll leave Crystal Waters there. You better stand by now for that news, national and international, coming to you at the top of the hour. News Radio Hub. And then a bit of Drive Crew taking care of you on XLR Radio between 4 and 7. Chat and Spin Radio, Liam will be doing that between 4 and 6. And your hits will be playing more hits between 4 and 6. Better get Fred to say goodbye now.
1: Bye, everyone. Take care. And I'll catch you tomorrow at 1. Don't be late. Bye.
0: Thanks, Fred. Well, you better stand by now for that. Time to look at all your schedules. Check out social media and see what's going on there. Don't forget, you can check me out on the Mixcloud if you want to listen again anytime you like. All the shows are up there. So on behalf of Mal Wayne, wishing you a very, very good night. Remember, the fun starts at 1. And I'll knock on your door till 4. Bye for now.
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0: From Feature Story News in the UK, I'm John Beaver. Russia and Ukraine have resumed the exchange of strikes after a pause linked to the visit of US envoys trying to find an agreement to end the war. Mayors in England are to be given the power to introduce a tourist tax on overnight visitors, but there are warnings it could put people off going on holiday. And the International Space Summit in Paris has ended its second and final day, with around 90 countries represented, but several notable absences casting a shadow over the gathering.
1: Playing the greatest oldies of all time.

Hi, and welcome to Showtime with me, Bob A. Baker. I've got a driving anthem show for you this time. Gonna try and help you along doing whatever you're doing. Are you out in the car or the truck? Are you on the bus? Are you in the gym? Are you scooting around the house with a vacuum cleaner? Whatever you're doing, we hope you're going to enjoy the show. Let's kick it all off with the sweet... Yeah!

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Here's ABBA. And does your mother know?

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That was ABBA. And as they used to say on a certain TV programme, now for something completely different. It's time to get the air guitar out. And the bongos. 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

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I'd like to wish you all the best and ask you to take care. And until the next time, it's bye-bye for now.

0: Feature story news in the UK, I'm John Beaver. Russia and Ukraine have resumed the exchange of strikes after a pause linked to the visit of US envoys trying to find an agreement to end the war. Mayors in England are to be given the power to introduce a tourist tax on overnight visitors, but there are warnings it could put people off going on holiday. And the International Space Summit in Paris has ended its second and final day, with around 90 countries represented, but several notable absences casting a shadow over the gathering.
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Hi, and welcome to Showtime with me, Bob A. Baker. I've got a driving anthem show for you this time. I've got loads of great different music. I've got some pop, I've got some heavy rock, and I've got some reggae. Let's start it all off with Lady Gaga and Poker Face.

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And drop me a line, it'd be great to hear from you. 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

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And drop me a line, it'd be great to hear from you. I'd like to wish you all the very best. Take care, and until the next time, it's bye-bye for now.

0: From Feature Story News in the UK, I'm John Beaver. Russia and Ukraine have resumed the exchange of strikes after a pause linked to the visit of US envoys trying to find an agreement to end the war. Mayors in England are to be given the power to introduce a tourist tax on overnight visitors, but there are warnings it could put people off going on holiday. And the International Space Summit in Paris has ended its second and final day, with around 90 countries represented, but several notable absences casting a shadow over the gathering.
1: The greatest oldies of all time.

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1: Welcome to the first and last radio show with Gary Hopkins. Emergency.

Here we go. Gloria Estefan and the Miami Sound Machine from 1984. Their first English-speaking, English language song that would be released. And boy, was it a great song to start their English career with. Of course, they've been going on since 1977. But that, as I said, was their first English language release, and in the charts it would do very well. Top 20 hit in Australia, Canada, Germany, Ireland, the UK, and also the Netherlands as well. And it would be a chart topper in Sweden. Not bad, eh? Following on from that, after their first single to be released, they had the Conga in 1985 that would launch their career in the US, reaching number 10 on the Billboard Hot 100. And number one, by the way, in Canada. And then they had Bad Boy, Falling in Love, Hot Summer Nights, Rhythm is Gonna Get You, Can't Stay Away from You, Bet You Say That, and also Anything for You as well. Their first number one on the Billboard Hot 100. That followed on with Don't Want to Lose You, that was also a number one hit as well in America and also Spain as well. And then, of course, Get On Your Feet as well, also released in 1989. But the last single to be released in the 1980s was this one, released in December of 1989. It would become a number 7 hit in Canada, 23 in the UK, number 7 as well in Ireland, and number 6 on the Billboard Hot 100. 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

0: There we go. That was Gloria Estefan Ben. And here we are, released at the back end of the 1980s, the last release for her in the 1980s. And of course, she has had a whole host of hits since 1977, with or without the Miami Sound Machine. Of course, she did drop the Miami Sound Machine as such in the late 1980s, but technically speaking, they are still her backing band, although none of the original band members exist in the band to this day. She has, of course, been releasing singles, as I mentioned, since 1977, and she has won 5 Grammy Awards as well. Not bad, eh? And she is, of course, one of the biggest Latin stars in music history, and also one of the best-selling music artists as well, of all time.
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0: Otis Ray Redding Jr. was born on September the 9th, 1941, and he was, of course, an American singer-songwriter as well. He is regarded as one of the greatest singers in the history of American popular music and, of course, one of the great artists of soul, rhythm and blues as well. He was nicknamed the King of Soul, and of course, tragically, he passed away in an air crash in 1967, December of 1967. His vocal style influenced many other soul artists, of course, of the 1960s, and he is one of the great artists as well. In just a moment, we are going to play to date his last single to be released, which was called You Left the Water Running. It was released in 1976, but before that, we go right the way back to 1960, his very first single to be released as Otis Redding and the Shooters. Didn't chart anywhere around the world, but you can hear his fantastic voice. This is She's All Right.

0: There we go. That was Otis Redding then, and You Left the Water Running. That was actually a demo version of a song that he sang in 1966 for Wilson Pickett. The song was forgotten about until 1976, when a music journalist was posted that particular demo and subsequently tried to release the single. It did go out there, but the family of Otis Redding said, no, we don't want it out. You've not got permission. We don't want it played. So they took it off production. The guy who had the demo sent out to him, he bought all the remaining copies of the tune and basically gave them out as presents and gifts to his friends and family. So if you got one, they're worth quite a bit. But then technically, it wasn't officially, legally, on a album or a single until 1987, when the greatest hits of Otis Redding was actually released as a album. So there we go. So if you got one of those, it's worth quite a bit of money, has to be said. What a great artist. What a great musician. Listen to him if you can. He's absolutely brilliant. It just makes you think what would have happened if he released more new material after the 1968 and throughout the 1970s and, of course, beyond as well.
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0: So it's still to come then, first and last number ones from two countries from two separate years, and also the first and last songs as well from a classic album. But before all of that, one brilliant, brilliant musician, Leslie Sebastian Charles, better known as Billy Ocean, had a string of hits in the 1980s, of course. There was Caribbean Queen. There was also When the Going Gets Tough, the Tough Get Going as well. And also there was, of course, Get Out of My Dreams, Get Into My Car, songs that would peak at number one globally as well. He achieved his breakthrough hit in 1976 with the single Love Really Hurts Without You, and also Red Light Spells Danger as well. He has won a Grammy Award. He won it in 1985 for Best Male R&B Vocal Performance. And in just a moment, we are going to play his last single to be released in the 1980s from his greatest hits album, License to Chill. But before that, released in 1980, this is Are You Ready?

0: There we go then, Billy Ocean, License to Chill, taken from his greatest hits album that was released in 1989. Peak position of number 32 on the Billboard Hot 100. It would also reach number 33 in New Zealand. And apart from that, it wouldn't chart anywhere else in the top 40. Since then, despite releasing many, many singles throughout the 90s and beyond, I've had very, very limited success, unfortunately, in the charts. But as I mentioned, though, he is still performing and has still got an absolutely fantastic voice.
1: You are listening to the first and last radio show with Gary Hopkins.
0: So then, here we go. It is time for the first and last number ones of a particular year from a particular country. Okay, in just a moment, okay, we are going to go back to the UK and the year is going to be 2016. Okay, what is the first and last single to reach number one in the UK in 2016? Have a think about it. But before that, we are going to go to Australia. Okay, so Australia, the year is 2000. And in a minute, you're going to hear the first number one of the year 2000 in Australia by Eiffel 65 and Blue. But what is the last? Have a think, have a guess. You never know, you might be right. In between the first and the last, you had Macy Gray with I Try, NSYNC with Bye Bye Bye, Madonna, American Pie, Destiny's Child, Say My Name, Britney Spears with Oops, I Did It Again, Kylie Minogue, Spinning Around, Anastasia with I'm Out of Love, Madonna again with Music, and also Kylie Minogue again with On a Night Like This. We also had U2 with Beautiful Day, and we also had Baha Man or Men with Who Let the Dogs Out as well. But what would be the last number one of the year 2000 in Australia? Have a guess. But here is the first. I'm Blue. Da da dee da da da.
2: Yo, listen.

0: Well done then, if you got it right. Of course, it was Wheatus and Teenage Dirtbag. They would actually get to number one in November of that particular year, but then would end the year as well as the number one chart topping single. Well done then, if you got that one right. Okay, so let's move over then to the UK and 2016. So in just a minute, you are going to hear from Justin Bieber. Yes, Justin Bieber. He was the first one of 2016 in the UK, and Love Yourself. After that, you had Lucas Graham with 7 years. What a tune. Spent 5 weeks at the top of the chart. I Took a Pill in Ibiza by Mike Posner as well. There was Pillow Talk by Zayn. Stitches by Shawn Mendes. 15 weeks at the top of the chart for Drake and Wizkid and Kyla with One Dance. And we also had The Chainsmokers with Closer, Say You Won't Let Go by James Arthur, and Shout Out to My Ex by Little Mix. But what was the last number one single of 2016? It would spend a total of 9 weeks at the top of the charts and would go into 2017 as well. Have a think, have a guess. Here's the
1: all
0: first
1: the times
0: one.
1: That you rain on my parade, and all the clubs you get in using my name. You think you broke my heart, oh girl, for goodness sake.

0: So there we go. That was Clean Bandit then with Sean Paul and Anne-Marie. That was Rockabye. Well done if you got it correct. And before that, Justin Bieber with Love Yourself.
1: You are listening to the first and last radio show with Gary Hopkins.
0: So the last bit then of today's show and first and last album tracks. And today we go back to 1998 and the fifth studio album by American singer-songwriter Lucinda Williams. This is called Car Wheels on a Gravel Road. And it was universally acclaimed by critics as well. And it won a Grammy Award for Best Contemporary Folk Album in 1999 and was ranked in the top 100 in the 2020 revision of Rolling Stone's 500 Greatest Albums of All Time. In just a moment, you are going to hear the single Jackson, that is the last single on the track. But before that, this is the number one track, the first track on the album. This is Right in Time.

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1: 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Like

0: From Feature Story News in the UK, I'm John Beaver. Russia and Ukraine have resumed the exchange of strikes after a pause linked to the visit of US envoys trying to find an agreement to end the war. Mayors in England are to be given the power to introduce a tourist tax on overnight visitors, but there are warnings it could put people off going on holiday. And the International Space Summit in Paris has ended its second and final day, with around 90 countries represented, but several notable absences casting a shadow over the gathering.
1: Playing the greatest oldies of all time. Like this.

very good day to you. Welcome along. It is the Soft Rock Show. Jeff Dorsey in the air chair for the next 2 hours. And as always, start with a couple of birthdays there. Mark Bedford out of Madness. That is the only number one single they had in the UK, House of Fun. With several other hits, of course. He is 65, so he's on a bus pass now. Hi, Mark. And born in 1951, so earlier. Michael Drossier, I think that's how you pronounce his name. He is 10 years older, but he's part of Heart, 75. We played you a wonderful live version of Alone. So what do we got? Well, I'll tell you, on the Rock Almanac on this week in music history, you're going to hear stories about Bob Dylan, The Doors, Led Zeppelin and the Rolling Stones. There's an interview with the great Dave Robinson, who founded Stiff Records, so we'll be talking about a lot of different people. Classic albums. We've got albums for you from the 70s, from the 80s, from the 90s and the 2000s, if we get them all in. And of course, the feature, Best of British and Best of USA, as we go across the decades, 60s, 70s, 80s, 90s and 2000s. And if you want to get in touch, please do so. The email is always the same. It's chunkyjeff@gmail.com, chunkyjeff@gmail.com. 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Or you can get me on WhatsApp. Steve likes that. 077-844-89469. Now, the one thing about rock bands is they do great power ballads. None more so than this. The wonderful Bon Jovi.

0: Over my shoulder, Mike and the Mechanics. Had a lot of fun with these guys on their tour bus. Mike Rutherford produced that as well. Don't forget, get in touch at any time. Always pleased to hear from you. It is easy. 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Okay, we've got classic albums coming shortly. One out of the 70s.
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0: That's a classic album, or one of them. 1983 when that came out there, and the Bop Till You Drop category, ZZ Top, the Weird Beards from Austin in Texas. The album called Eliminator. It was massive, and we played Sharp Dressed Man. Another album coming up shortly, but before we get there, let's go to an interview with the guy that founded Stiff Records. Really nice guy, been on the show twice now, Dave Robinson. Always good to talk with Dave, talking very much about the founding of Stiff Records, but also about singer-songwriters along the way. Here we go. And also, of course, you began to sign a lot of people. I mean, an individual in their own way. I mean, when you look at the Pogues, Kirsty MacColl, Lena Lovitch, The Damned, Elvis Costello, you know, they're all great, but they're all different, you know?
1: Well, again, the songwriter is.
0: Songwriters,
1: yeah. I'm a bit like Peely insofar as if somebody writes and I think they have a sound or a melody or an arrangement that is interesting or could be interesting to the public, then that if you're a record company, then they're the people that you sign. Yeah. I mean, obviously, if you like them, that's a plus factor. But also, you have a kind of a certain artistic license attitude to put on people who may not be immediately your taste, but who are writing really good, what I think, as I said, folk music or songs about their locale and about the area of their lives. So you're looking for social music, and that's what I signed. And all those people that you mentioned, God bless them, a lot of them are still with us. One or two of them have now gone underground, unfortunately. But they all had the essence of decent songs, so I helped them to A, record them, and B, promote them. So that was my job as a record company. I thought a record company was supposed to be a partner with the group and try and open the door. And we had a collection of people who liked the artwork, liked the slightly interesting slogans, and generally would pay attention to a new recording by us on Stiff Records. And that, you know, they didn't need to hear it. They kind of wanted it because they realized that we would have done some kind of due diligence ourselves and only put out stuff that we considered to be

0: Supersonic 70s. It's the classic album of the week.
1: So we're right across all the decades. So we're giving you one from the 80s. 83 was ZZ Top. Let's go with the Steve Miller Band from the 70s. Came out in 1976. Everybody else is doing it but us. And I thought we'd give you this. Fly Like an Eagle, the wonderful Steve Miller Band here.

0: Premiership Pop Quiz. Now, here's Jeff Dorsett.
1: So, hope we find you fitting well. Three questions for you. Give the answers in about an hour's time. Just for fun. Right, first one up is a lyric. I want to know the artist and the song. You bought me fame and fortune. You bought me fame and fortune. Are the lines from a famous song? What song and who by? Question number two, Don't Look Back is a single and album by which American rock band? Don't Look Back is a single and album in the 70s by which American rock band? And question number three, the Jackson 5 had four number ones in America in the same year. Was it 1971, 72 or 1970? Jackson 5, four number ones in the same year in America, 71, 72 or... This guy a little bit earlier, didn't we, with Mike and the Mechanics? But of course, originally he was in Ace. He is Paul Carrick. How long?

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And we're into a feature now called The Best of British, where we go through five decades, 60s, 70s, 80s, 90s, and the 2000s right here. And if you want to get in touch at any time and pick a song out from any of those decades, all you've got to do is drop me a line to chunkyjeff@gmail.com. Now, why did we play that particular song? Well, it was written by the bass player with the Four Seasons, who wrote their early hits like Sherry and Walk Like a Man. His name is Bob Gaudio, and they did a version of that. There was also a dance version by a group called Madhouse, so it's been done many times before. But that was Timebox working for you there on Best of British.

0: Mr. British, and representing the 70s. Marty Wilde's little daughter Kim there, and Kids in America. What a big record that was. Now, this group came out of, they weren't one-hit wonders, but the biggest hit we're going to be playing for the 80s. Came out of St. Albans at the time, led by this guy.
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0: Who to Be Are was a hit for them as well. But that was the biggest. Huge record in 83. Country Goo Goo doing it there, and Too Shy, led, of course, as I said there, by Lamal. Right, we're looking at Best of British. Shortly coming up, we're going to be the Best of USA. Got to 60s, 70s, 80s, 90s, and 2000s. Right, we're into the 90s, and I thought we'd do this, led by Brett Anderson. This is a group called Suede. We love the work that they did as well. And we're going to go with the 90s here, Animal Nitrate.
1: The Best of British, pump up the 90s with Jeff Dorset.

0: So representing the 90s, terrific. Animal Nitrate, as done by Suede. Right, we're going to go into the 2000s now. Now, there's a mix-up here because this song was written by Dave McCabe, but one of the biggest hits, of course, was done by Amy Winehouse on the Back to Black album. But the Zootons were the original that came here. So Dave McCabe representing the 2000s in the year 2006.
1: The best of British music with Jeff Dorsett.

From Feature Story News in the UK, I'm John Beaver. Russia and Ukraine have resumed the exchange of strikes after a pause linked to the visit of US envoys trying to find an agreement to end the war. Mayors in England are to be given the power to introduce a tourist tax on overnight visitors, but there are warnings it could put people off going on holiday. And the International Space Summit in Paris has ended its second and final day, with around 90 countries represented, but several notable absences casting a shadow over the gathering.

0: The Steve Bishop Show is ready to depart. 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
1: Running, are you sure?
2: Hello, hello! Oh, thank you so

Welcome along. It's another fine array of birthday filers. I've got Van Morrison, Gloria Estefan, Barry Gibb, Billy Preston, Al Jardine, Freddie Mercury, Al Stewart, among many more. A reggae Steve Bishop oldie from the late 70s. It was a top 40 one-hit wonder. A London blues rock band have one of their two top 40 singles played as the 90s offering. And stalled at two, back to 1968 and 1984.

I love those false ending songs. Leave it. Just leave it, will you? So says Mike McGear. Jefferson at level 42 and the Monkees. I enjoyed that bunch. That was good. I've set a high standard for myself there, haven't I? The start of the show. I hope the Stalled Up 2 records can live up to that quality. It's a good start.

does kind of go on a bit for me, so anybody mind if I butt in? Paul McCartney at 2 in October 1984. No More Lonely Nights. Wham, were number one then. Freedom. October 1968 it was before that, with Leapy Lee at 2, Little Arrows. Mary Hopkin stood in the way then. Number one she was with Those Were The Days. Story.

White Plains from lots of years ago. My baby loves loving. Steve Bishop here. This is the Old Record Club. Dana will be starting off the birthday file this week. She'll be singing about burning trees, which doesn't sound particularly ethical to me. She's trouble, that girl, I'll tell you. It's on the way.

budding tree, she sings. Ah, see, it all makes sense now. Dana, she was born Rosemary Brown in Islington, North London, 30th of August 1951. She was still a schoolgirl when she won the 1970 Eurovision Song Contest for Ireland with All Kinds of Everything. It was a million seller and launched her singing career, after which she entered Irish politics in the late 70s, but has been back singing and recording in more recent years. That was a number one here for 2 weeks in April 1970. 31st of August, happy birthday, Jenny Mathias, born Eugenie Mathias in Camden, North London, 1957. Lead singer with all-female British pop rock group The Bell Stars, signed to Stiff Records. They toured with The Clash and had a few mid-80s hits. She now manages a Food for All charity shop. The Bell Stars version of the clapping song got to number 11 in August 1982.

George Ivan Morrison, Van the Man, born in Belfast, 31st of August 1945, lead singer with Dem in the 60s, and went on to release critically acclaimed solo albums. He's been awarded 6 Grammys, and his most recent album, his 47th, came out just last year. That was from his 1987 LP, Poetic Champions Compose. Someone Like You. It's only a hit in America, number 28 over there on the Billboard Adult Contemporary chart, but has been used in over half a dozen films as well in soundtracks. 31st of August is also the birth date of Glenn Tilbrook, born in Woolwich, South East London, 1957, guitarist and singer-songwriter with pub rock group Squeeze, writing most of the melodies for their songs and sharing vocals with Chris Difford, who wrote the lyrics. Another Nail for My Heart. This got to number 17 in March of 1980.

That's Gloria Maria Milagrosa Fallado Garcia. Goes by the married name of Gloria Estefan, thank goodness. Born in Havana, Cuba, 1st of September 1957. Lead vocalist with 80s Latin music influenced funksters Miami Sound Machine before finding even greater success as a solo singer. She's a 7-time Grammy Award winner as well. Get on your feet, number 23 for her for 2 weeks, November into December in 1989. Peter Hewson of Gillingham in Kent. He was also born 1st of September 1945. Vocalist with early 70s pop synth pioneers Chicory Tip, whose cover of Giorgio Moroder's Son of My Father was one of the first records to feature a Moog synthesizer. It topped the charts for 3 weeks in 1972. Follow-up singles struggled to be as successful. There was What's Your Name, got to number 13 in June 1972.

Born Harold Jenkins in Mississippi, 1933 on the 1st of September, died in 1993. That name was far too plain and boring, so he became Conway Twitty, country music artist who recorded duets with Loretta Lynn and had four solo top 40 hits between 1958 and 1961. He was a US country chart regular right up to his death, topping that chart 11 times. 14 weeks on the UK chart for Mona Lisa, peaking at number 5, September into October in 1959. Happy birthday, Bruce Foxton, born in Woking in Surrey, 1st of September 1955, bassist and backing vocalist of mod revival band The Jam. After the band's breakup, he pursued a brief solo career. Freak was his best-selling solo effort. This got to number 23 in August 1983.

bet you haven't heard that on the radio since I last played that in the birthday file a good few years back. And from Bruce Foxton to Archie Bell, who was born in Henderson, Texas, 1st of September 1944. The legendary soul singer began singing in Houston nightclubs at the age of 10 and was influenced by Sam Cooke and Jackie Wilson. Originally backed by vocal group The Dells, he went solo in 1980. But we're going to go back to June 1976 for this number 13 hit. Fantastic Soul City Walk.

0: Feature story news in the UK, I'm John Beaver. Russia and Ukraine have resumed the exchange of strikes after a pause linked to the visit of US envoys trying to find an agreement to end the war. Mayors in England are to be given the power to introduce a tourist tax on overnight visitors, but there are warnings it could put people off going on holiday. And the International Space Summit in Paris has ended its second and final day, with around 90 countries represented, but several notable absences casting a shadow over the gathering.
1: Greatest oldies of

One outstanding name left for the 1st of September, and he sure as heck is one outstanding artist.

It's a landmark birthday for Barry Gibb, born in Douglas, Isle of Man on the 1st of September 1946. Happy 80th birthday to the only surviving sibling of the Gibb musical children. And Bee Gees were one of the most popular music groups in history. With Robin and Morris, they formed a songwriting, recording and production partnership that started in the late 50s, combined record sales around the world of over 220 million, and Guinness World Records lists him as the second most successful songwriter in history, just tucked in behind Paul McCartney. In the 90s, he was inducted into the Rock and Roll Hall of Fame and the Songwriters Hall of Fame as well. You Should Be Dancing, an unusual record, got to number 5 in September 1976, and then within 4 weeks, it had disappeared completely from the charts. Quite unusual for a top five record back in the 70s. 2nd of September, remembering Russ Conway, who was born Trevor Stanford in Bristol 1925, and he died in the year 2000. Pianist and showman who was very popular in his time, 20 UK hits between 1957 and 63, including 2 number ones, writing many of his songs. Getting to number 15 for 2 weeks in March 1960, this is Royal Event.

long forgotten by so many stations, but not here. Happy birthday, Mick Kaminski, born in Harrogate, 1951, on the 2nd of September. A session violinist who answered Jeff Lynne's ad in The Melody Maker to join ELO in 1973 and acquired his trademark blue violin. With ELO bandmate Mike d'Albuquerque and others, Violinsky's one-hit instrumental wonder, Clog Dance, got to number 17 in March 1979. Another birthdate of the 2nd of September goes to Billy Preston, born in Houston, Texas, 80 years ago, 1946. He died back in 2006. A session musician who played keyboards and backed Little Richard, Sam Cooke, The Beatles and Rolling Stones. He went on to achieve solo artist fame and had a couple of hits duetting with Syreeta Wright. He wrote That's the Way God Planned It for his album of the same name, and the single went to number 11 for 2 weeks, July into August 1969. Eric Clapton, Keith Richards, Ginger Baker and Doris Troy all appear on this as well.

It's also Al Jardine's birthday. He was born Lima, Ohio, 1942. 84 not out. A core member of the Beach Boys, who recorded 25 albums with them and was rhythm guitarist as well as occasional lead singer. He instigated the Beach Boys' remake of California Dreamin', helped out by Roger McGuinn twanging away on the guitar there for their album Made in the USA. The single was a modest number 47 on the Billboard Hot 100 in 1986. 5th of September, remembering Freddie Mercury, born Farouk Bulsara in Stone Town, Tanzania, 1946, and of course died tragically young in 1991. The flamboyant lead vocalist with a 4-octave range, pianist and songwriter with legendary pop and rock group Queen. Tie Your Mother Down. Well, this was a Brian May song, but Freddie's vocals definitely make it. From the Day at the Races album. A number 31 single, March into April 1977.

some exceptional musicians with birthdays of the 5th of September. Freddie Mercury, Dean Ford, who was born Thomas McAleese in Coatbridge, North Lanarkshire, 1945, died in 2018. Lead vocalist and frontman of the beat group Marmalade, the first Scottish band to score a number one hit in the UK singles charts. He co-wrote and sang their hits Reflections of My Life and Rainbow, the original one, not the Up Above the Streets and Houses one. That got to number three in August 1970. You can add Al Stewart to that list as well. He was born in Glasgow, 5th of September 1945. The very talented and underrated singer-songwriter and folk musician who rose to prominence as part of the British folk revival of the 60s. He played the first ever Glastonbury Festival in 1970 and has a unique style of combining catchy melodies with delicately woven tales of characters and historical events. Now retired and no doubt enjoying his life at his Arizona home. We're going to go back to his 1969 LP Love Chronicles. This is In Brooklyn. Oh.

0: lives in Brooklyn.
1: And Stuart, he was a lad, wasn't he? Didn't mind telling us about it time and time again either. Sex Pistols' Steve Jones has a birthday this week. Hugo Montenegro, he also has a birthday this week. I don't think he was in the Sex Pistols, though. Sal Solo of Classics Nouveau. And John Stewart, born San Diego, California, 5th of September 1939, died back in 2003. A singer-songwriter known for his contribution to the American folk music movement of the 60s, while with the Kingston Trio. He also wrote the Monkees' hit Daydream Believer and his own hit Gold during a solo career spanning 40 years. He released over 40 albums and had Lindsey Buckingham and Stevie Nicks on this. Didn't help too much though. Only got to number 43 in July 1979. And the Steve Bishop Oldies is next.

That's me and you. You and me, lots and lots for you to see. No, not that. Reggae duo, Norman and Sonia McLean, siblings from, we think, Balham, South London. It's not a great deal is known about them, apart from their 1979 LP, From Me to You, of which the single, You Never Know What You've Got, side two, track one of the album, received enough airplay to get it to number 31, August into September 1979. They were backed by the We the People band, nothing to do with the late US garage rock group, the same name. I wish I could give you more info, but that's probably quite enough, isn't it? The Steve Bishop oldie came from Me and You, and that's You Never Know What You Got.

Detroit Emeralds, Feel the Need in Me. Blondie, of course, before that. Okay, 90s record time, and another one I think you're going to like.

0: curtains of success.
1: Dogs Dearmore, a London bluesy hard rock band formed in 1983 with a changing lineup over the years. Only vocalist Tyler, who is American, was an ever-present, playing guitar as well. It was their second album, 1988's In the Dynamite Jet Saloon, that their single started to make a chart impact. Victim of Success, written by Tyler, came from their fifth studio album, Straight, ! That's what it says down here. And was to be their second of only two top 40 hits, at number 36 in June 1990. The band has split and reformed a few times since, last known as Tyler's Dogs Dearmore. That's the 90s track for this week, Victims of Success.

Nancy Sinatra in the Sugar Town. That's your lot, folks. I've got to clear off and, well, start getting things ready for next week's show, I suppose. Doesn't just write itself, you know. Old Record Club at hotmail.co.uk if you want to add a bit of input as well. And if you want to find out what's going on, just keep an eye on the Steve Bishop Old Record Club Facebook page. And that's it. I'm going to go. I'm going to leave you with Dire Straits, track from their Brothers in Arms album, Your Latest Trick. Thanks for your company. I'll see you next week. Ta-da.

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So come on and hold me tight.

0: Feature story news in the UK, I'm John Beaver. Russia and Ukraine have resumed the exchange of strikes after a pause linked to the visit of US envoys trying to find an agreement to end the war. Mayors in England are to be given the power to introduce a tourist tax on overnight visitors, but there are warnings it could put people off going on holiday. And the International Space Summit in Paris has ended its second and final day, with around 90 countries represented, but several notable absences casting a shadow over the gathering.
1: The greatest oldies of

And now, another hour of the world's lushest love songs, live from downtown Birmingham, UK. Broadcasting topless with no safety net. Here he is, LB. This is the Thursday Night Chill Out Zone.

Elvis with the Royal Philharmonic Orchestra, and no less, kicking off the show tonight. Always on my mind. Welcome along. Thursday night, it's the final one of the week.

Warning, the Chill Out Zone is certificate 18. Discretion is advised. Although that's never stopped Lazy B. The Chill Out Zone with

Our survey said, for Thursday night, 6% of Brits admit they do this every day. So it's quite a low amount. 6% of people admit they do this every day. Any ideas or not? Do the answer just before the end of the show, okay? In the meantime, this makes me very emotional.

Have you done most things? Are you practical in the house? You know, can you put your hand to anything? Because there's a few of us who aren't very good in the house, who haven't done certain things. Okay, we'll talk about that. We'll do that in a couple of tunes time. It's quite interesting, all right?

Okay, millions of us have never put up a shelf. Probably includes me, actually. It does. Poached an egg or even tried sushi. I tried sushi, didn't like it. I can poach an egg, so I'm better than most. A study also says that many of us have never attempted to change a light bulb. I'm good with that. More than a third of us have never had a one-night stand. I have. And one in four have never pitched a tent. I've done that as well, so I feel quite good. Another third of us haven't had the confidence to eat a meal in a restaurant by themselves. Now, I've done that as well. Does this make me a bad person as well, don't I? Anyway, I'd be interested to see what you think about all

0: From Feature Story News in Washington, I'm Jagruti Dave. U.S. stock markets fell after oil prices crossed the $100 a barrel threshold amid fears the Federal Reserve could raise interest rates to tame persistently high inflation. Russia and Ukraine resumed exchanging strikes after a three-day pause for visits to Moscow and Kyiv by U.S. envoys Steve Witkoff and Jared Kushner. And French President Emmanuel Macron announced more than 20 billion euros in investment to develop Europe's own crewed spaceflight capability within a decade.
1: 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Like this.

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We're talking about names of kids. Have you chose a baby name, or maybe your son or your daughter or your cousin is going through this? It's a hard job. And the thing is, if you pick the wrong name, it could affect their job and their career. A study says names with smoother sounds are more likely to get hired. So if you were like a Luna, a Miles or a Noel, that's good. But if you've gone for Rita, Chris or Zach, then I don't believe any of this, actually. What do you think?

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The moment you've been waiting for. It's the Chill Out Zone with DJ Lazy B.

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And you've got LB.

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The moment you've been waiting for. It's the Chill Out Zone with DJ Lazy B.

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Celine Dion, All By Myself. The most loved up place to tell someone you love them for the first time is in the car. Did you know that? A quarter of us say we've uttered the magic words for the first time in the motor. Study revealed a third of loved up blokes were more likely to tell a partner they loved them for the first time while in the driving seat compared to only a quarter of women. Apparently, in the car is your happy place.

Let me give you the answer to our survey said. 6% of Brits admit they do this every day. Any ideas? 6% of Brits admit they do this every day. What is it? The answer, tell a lie. Would you believe that? Tell a lie, tell a porcupine.

That's nice, isn't it? Okay, listen, it's time to go. Before I disappear, I'm going to play Charlie Puth next as a final tune of the night. If you want to contact the show, you want to be in touch, you want to ask for a tune, you just want to say hello, really, nip along. It's lazyb.uk, lazyb.uk. You can send me an email, join the little WhatsApp group if you want, and take part in the Sunday show. It's a big show on a Sunday night. If you've never tuned in before, join me on a Sunday. And if you're not free, I'll see you back here on Monday, okay? I've got to go. Have a lovely weekend, guys. LB checking out of the chill out zone. Night night. God bless. Ta-ra. I'm on-

0: From Feature Story News in Washington, I'm Jagruti Dave. U.S. stock markets fell after oil prices crossed the $100 a barrel threshold amid fears the Federal Reserve could raise interest rates to tame persistently high inflation. Russia and Ukraine resumed exchanging strikes after a three-day pause for visits to Moscow and Kyiv by U.S. envoys Steve Witkoff and Jared Kushner. And French President Emmanuel Macron announced more than 20 billion euros in investment to develop Europe's own...
1: Playing the greatest oldies of all time. La

we go. Gloria Estefan and the Miami Sound Machine from 1984. Their first English language song that would be released. And boy, was it a great song to start their English career with. Of course, they've been going on since 1977. But that, as I said, was their first English language release, and in the charts it would do very well. Top 20 hit in Australia, Canada, Germany, Ireland, the UK, and also the Netherlands as well. And it would be a chart topper in Sweden. Not bad, eh? Following on from that, after their first single to be released, they had The Conga in 1985 that would launch their career in the US, reaching number 10 on the Billboard Hot 100. And number one, by the way, in Canada. And then they had Bad Boy, Falling in Love, Hot Summer Nights, Rhythm is Gonna Get You, Can't Stay Away from You, Bet You Say That, and also Anything for You as well. Their first number one on the Billboard Hot 100. That followed on with Don't Want to Lose You, that was also a number one hit as well in America and also Spain as well. And then, of course, Get On Your Feet as well, also released in 1989. But the last single to be released in the 1980s was this one, released in December of 1989. It would become a number 7 hit in Canada, 23 in the UK, number 7 as well in Ireland, and number 6 on the Billboard Hot 100. This is Here We Are.

0: There we go. That was Gloria Estefan then. And here we are, released at the back end of the 1980s, the last release for her in the 1980s. And of course, she has had a whole host of hits since 1977, with or without the Miami Sound Machine. Of course, she did drop the Miami Sound Machine as such in the late 1980s, but technically speaking, they are still her backing band, although none of the original band members exist in the band to this day. She has, of course, been releasing singles, as I mentioned, since 1977, and she has won 5 Grammy Awards as well. Not bad, eh? And she is, of course, one of the biggest Latin stars in music history, and also one of the best-selling music artists as well, of all time.
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0: Otis Ray Redding Jr. was born on September the 9th, 1941, and he was, of course, an American singer-songwriter as well. He is regarded as one of the greatest singers in the history of American popular music and, of course, one of the great artists of soul, rhythm and blues as well. He was nicknamed the King of Soul, and of course, tragically, he passed away in an air crash in 1967, December of 1967. His vocal style influenced many other soul artists, of course, of the 1960s, and he is one of the great artists as well. In just a moment, we are going to play to date his last single to be released, which was called You Left the Water Running. It was released in 1976. But before that, we go right the way back to 1960, his very first single to be released as Otis Redding and the Shooters. Didn't chart anywhere around the world, but you can hear his fantastic voice. This is She's All Right.

0: There we go. That was Otis Redding then, and You Left the Water Running. That was actually a demo version of a song that he sang in 1966 for Wilson Pickett. The song was forgotten about until 1976, when a music journalist was posted that particular demo and subsequently tried to release the single. It did go out there, but the family of Otis Redding said, no, we don't want it out. You've not got permission. We don't want it played. So they took it off production. The guy who had the demo sent out to him, he bought all the remaining copies of the tune and basically gave them out as presents and gifts to his friends and family. So if you got one, they're worth quite a bit. But then technically, it wasn't officially, legally, on a album or a single until 1987, when the greatest hits of Otis Redding was actually released as a album. So there we go. So if you got one of those, it's worth quite a bit of money, has to be said. What a great artist. What a great musician. Listen to him if you can. He's absolutely brilliant. It just makes you think what would have happened if he released more new material after the 1968 and throughout the 1970s and, of course, beyond as well.
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0: So, still to come then, first and last number ones from two countries from two separate years, and also the first and last songs as well from a classic album.

globally as well. He achieved his breakthrough hit in 1976 with the single Love Really Hurts Without You, and also Red Light Spells Danger as well. He has won a Grammy Award. He won it in 1985 for Best Male R&B Vocal Performance. And in just a moment, we are going to play his last single to be released in the 1980s from his greatest hits album, License to Chill. But before that, released in 1980, this is Are You Ready?

0: There we go then, Billy Ocean, License to Chill, taken from his greatest hits album that was released in 1989. Peak position of number 32 on the Billboard Hot 100. It would also reach number 33 in New Zealand. And apart from that, it wouldn't chart anywhere else in the top 40. Since then, despite releasing many, many singles throughout the 90s and beyond, I've had very, very limited success, unfortunately, in the charts. But as I mentioned, though, he is still performing and has still got an absolutely fantastic voice.
1: You are listening to the first and last radio show with Gary Hopkins.
0: So then, here we go. It is time for the first and last number ones of a particular year from a particular country. Okay, in just a moment, okay, we are going to go back to the UK and the year is going to be 2016. Okay, what is the first and last single to reach number one in the UK in 2016? Have a think about it. But before that, we are going to go to Australia. Okay, so Australia, the year is 2000. And in a minute, you're going to hear the first number one of the year 2000 in Australia by Eiffel 65 and Blue. But what is the last? Have a think, have a guess. You never know, you might be right. In between the first and the last, you had Macy Gray with I Try, NSYNC with Bye Bye Bye, Madonna, American Pie, Destiny's Child, Say My Name, Britney Spears with Oops I Did It Again, Kylie Minogue Spinning Around, Anastasia with I'm Out of Love, Madonna again with Music, and also Kylie Minogue again with On a Night Like This. We also had U2 with Beautiful Day, and we also had Baha Man or Men with Who Let the Dogs Out as well. But what would be the last number one of the year 2000 in Australia? Have a guess. But here is the first. I'm Blue. Da da dee da da da.
2: Yo, listen.

Well done then, if you got it right. Of course, it was Wheatus and Teenage Dirtbag. They would actually get to number one in November of that particular year, but then would end the year as well as the number one chart topping single. Well done then, if you got that one right. Okay, so let's move over then to the UK and 2016. So in just a minute, you are going to hear from Justin Bieber. Yes, Justin Bieber. He was the first number one of 2016 in the UK. And Love Yourself. After that, you had Lucas Graham with 7 years. What a tune. Spent 5 weeks at the top of the chart. I Took a Pill in Ibiza by Mike Posner as well. There was Pillow Talk by Zayn. Stitches by Shawn Mendes. 15 weeks at the top of the chart for Drake and Wizkid and Kyla with One Dance. And we also had The Chainsmokers with Closer, Say You Won't Let Go by James Arthur, and Shout Out to My Ex by Little Mix. But what was the last number one single of 2016? It would spend a total of 9 weeks at the top of the charts and would go into 2017 as well. Have a think, have a guess. But here's the first one.

0: So there we go. That was Clean Bandit then with Sean Paul and Anne-Marie. That was Rockabye. Well done if you got it correct. And before that, Justin Bieber with Love Yourself.
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0: So the last bit then of today's show and first and last album tracks. And today we go back to 1998 and the fifth studio album by American singer-songwriter Lucinda Williams. This is called Car Wheels on a Gravel Road. And it was universally acclaimed by critics as well. And it won a Grammy Award for Best Contemporary Folk Album in 1999 and was ranked in the top 100 in the 2020 revision of Rolling Stone's 500 Greatest Albums of All Time. In just a moment, you are going to hear the single Jackson, that is the last single on the track. But before that, this is the number one track, the first track on the album. This is Right in Time.

0: 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Thank you for listening, and see you soon on the first and last radio show.
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1: 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The sun is beating on the back of my neck. 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
1: 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Today's question time is Remember the 60s. And this is King Harvest, Dancing in the Moonlight.